All right, that was Had It from Toronto's own Dumb Crush. And I like that a lot. That has a cool, fresh sound to it. It's funny, like, you know, more and more I'm finding bands remind me of bands from the 90s. You know, I went through the 90s as a teen. My whole teen years were the 90s. I was born in 1980, so I turned 19 in 1999. And I'm just a lot of these familiar themes and sounds. Like, that sounds a little bit like a band called Better Than Ezra from the 90s, who are, you know, they still have one or two tunes that get played on the radio. And that, it's just sort of a sound that is like sort of cyclical, and everything that's old is new again. And that's been true of all of music for all time. When we were starting our band in the 90s, we were covering music from the 60s and 70s that felt like it was from centuries ago, but really it was only from 30 years ago. You know, in the 90s is 30 years ago. So it's just, it's crazy how that works. But it's cool to see that sound going strong from a band that is doing their own thing with it. I like the lyrics. I like the singer. I like what they got going on. So I could see good things coming down the pike for Dumb Crush from Toronto. If you like what you hear, go find them on the streamers. Go find them on the socials. Give them a follow and a like and what have you, a share. Go see them live. That's the best thing you could do to support music. And it's the best thing you can just do for your health and sanity and happiness as well, in my humble opinion. Okay, that's it from me for now. Thank you for tuning in for another installment of Generation Next Radio on 94.9 The Rock. I'm your host, John Angus McDonald from The Trues. We'll see you down the road.

0: 94.9 The Rock, that is calling. What's happening? It's Maytel. How are you? You want to know where the hottest guys in the world are from? It's not here. Apparently, it's Spain. They have the world's most handsome men. There is a top 20 list, and let me tell you, Canada is not even on the top. Oh, I'm lying. Canada's number, lucky 13. My bad.
1: Whoa, he got all of that one.
2: 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Nice drive, man.
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3: Yep, that's headed for Cabbage Town. Okay, well, maybe slice ain't the right word. 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
1: I found me a reason, so check me tomorrow. We'll see if I'm leaking.

0: Hello, Time Bomb. 94.9 The Rock. I know a lot of people who are a little bit of a time bomb, including myself from time to time. What's happening? Some free stuff up for grabs, and we want to hook you up. 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
9: Mumford & Sons big show happening at Rogers Stadium on June 13th. The same night, Ill Scarlet will be at the Phoenix Concert Theater. And Machine Gun Kelly takes over RBC Amphitheater on June 14th. Then we have not one, not two, but three shows from our Kells. 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

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There should seriously be like a Guinness World Record for longest employed rock band. Something like that, right? It's the Stones. 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

0: 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And I was not the greatest child growing up, got to be honest with you. But we're not here to talk about me because you're not my therapist. Okay? Cool. Deal. Apparently, He-Man is out on a movie again. There's another remake. It's a live action. Apparently, it's not too bad as well. It's in theaters right now if you're looking for something to do to beat the heat.
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0: Nickelback, 94.9 The Rock. There's a hilarious video of Chad Kroeger at a bar. He was really drunk and somebody at the bar asked him to sing something from Nickelback and he was so cheesed about it, like he was borderline embarrassed. Anyway, it's a hilarious video. You can find it online, like Chad Kroeger drunk at a bar singing. It's a good laugh, for sure.
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8: When a child is in the hospital, visitors come to say hello. 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So we make sure they have everything they need, with a community of support, warm meals, and a place to rest. 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And Ronald McDonald House stays with them.

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0: 94.9 The Rock, that is your 11th finger. And you know who has six toes? Oprah does. Yes, she does. I've never heard of anybody having an 11th finger. What would you do with it? What would it be? Like an extra pinky, an extra thumb, an index finger? I don't know. I don't know. That'd be why.
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0: 94.9 The Rock, that is Our Lady Peace. Apparently, Post Malone is having a little bit of an issue. Fans are concerned. There is a shocking new video of him performing on stage, and there's concern amongst fans. Apparently, he was like bending down, trying to light a cigarette, slumping over. Must have been like on something. So that is the reason for the concern. So far, no news has come out about him, but, you know.
1: Like your morning cup of premium Colombian Java.
2: Pearl Jam, Even Flow, they really missed out there. I've said it before, I'll say it again. There should have been an MF bomb right there at the end. Whatever he mumbles, whatever Eddie mumbles there at the end.
3: I think maybe in the original it was.
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3: Mommy, mommy or something
2: like that. Yeah, well, I had an effort to it. Yeah. And why is there no father effers? Why are we always just mother effers? That's just a question I have.
3: These are the things that go through that brain.
2: And this is why I'm in therapy. I asked him, how come? He says, I don't have an answer for that. I don't know.
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It's Jeff Woods popping in with some classic rock flavor. 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

Gotta love it. 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It's Jeff Woods. You know, late last year, I was diagnosed with prostate cancer. Good news is that with a little help from my friends and a really good doctor, we zapped it, quite literally. Prostate cancer is the most commonly diagnosed cancer in Canadian men, generally affecting men over 40. Successful treatment depends on early detection. I cannot stress this bit enough. Have your PSA test and the physical check done annually. It's programs like Ride for Dad that contribute to raising awareness for prostate cancer. Much of the funds go towards research and public awareness. Research into improved diagnosis, treatment, and prevention will further improve our capacity to deal. This year, on Saturday, June the 13th, I'll be the honorary captain of the Princess Auto Ride for Dad Durham GTE. All the details right there at therock.fm. And there's more from rideforDad.ca. The Princess Auto Ride for Dad, June 13th, starts at 8 a.m. at Blackstock Motorsports on 57. 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

0: Oh, it breaks my heart. Put a shiver on your skin. Do your hair in the car. If nothing lasts forever, babe, then can we make a start?
1: Mumford, Hosier, 94.9 The Rock. Can I tell you something really cool? It is really cool. You know the Heinz ketchup bottles? So apparently, they discovered that restaurants were putting fake ketchup into old Heinz bottles. But Heinz is like, no, no, no, not today, Linda. So they made the label on the bottle the exact same color as their ketchup. So if you see a different colored ketchup inside a Heinz bottle than the label, you know it's a fake.
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2: 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Collect them all. Oh, no, no. Don't look for anything inside. Jeez, there's nothing inside. It's the 94.9 prize envelope, where the prize is the envelope. Now, some of you may think that's kind of cheap, but have you seen the price of a stamp? 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
1: Mumford & Sons big show happening at Rogers Stadium on June 13th. The same night, Ill Scarlet will be at the Phoenix Concert Theater. And Machine Gun Kelly takes over RBC Amphitheater on June 14th. Then we have not one, not two, but three shows from our Kells. June 17th at Lee's Palace, June 18th at History, and June 19th at RBC Amphitheater. There's so much more. 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

0: They're going to be in town August 20th. My buddy at the Stock is going to be in here sooner. He's coming up next.
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1: 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And now,

0: Greetings and welcome to the All-Star All-Night Show for another week here where I gather together some of the best stuff from the past week and lay it out for you so you can... It's kind of like abridged. It's kind of like an abridged version of the All-Night Show. Remember abridged versions? It's like Reader's Digest version. Remember Reader's Digest? Okay, a lot of you probably don't read, have never read, and so never read Reader's Digest. But they were Reader's Digest, they would take stories and they would shorten them, in essence. They would make them fit within whatever space they had, and that was called abridged. So the All-Star All-Night Show is kind of an abridged all-night show. I take some of the stuff from the past week, and I present it here for you so you can very quickly listen to it and feel like you've been part of the show. And let's start off the show, as we usually do, with a small montage of some of the calls I had this week.
1: My brother-in-law's birthday, so we went to the Copacabana for dinner.
0: There's actually a place called the Copacabana near you?
1: Do you like steak?
0: I do, but was there a lady sitting there, wilted flowers in her hair?
1: No.
0: No?
1: No.
0: Because,
1: no.
0: You know, she lost her youth and she lost her Tony, and she's lost her mind.
1: Have you ever heard of Copacabana?
0: Yeah, the hottest spot north of Havana.
2: So I live in an old house that's converted into an apartment building. And I have a big deck. I'm on the top floor, so I have a big deck.
0: Okay.
2: And it's probably
0: sorry.
2: 20.
0: I want to stop you there for a second. For those who didn't hear clearly, he's saying he has a big deck.
3: Finished another night. 11 nights in a row now. Now I can't wait for Saturday, Sunday. 2 days off in a row. I'm stoked.
0: Okay, now are you getting any extra pay for working 11 days straight?
3: Oh yeah, lots of extra pay.
0: All right, so shut up with your complaining for crying out loud. Oh, it's so horrible. I'm getting paid lots of money. Oh, people work all day long and don't get paid as much as me. Oh. 94.9 The Rock, the All-Night Show, Ed Jasok here. Who this?
3: Jorge,
0: do you know the name of that song by 3 Days Grace that we just played recently? Are you familiar with 3 Days Grace?
3: Yes, I am, man.
0: I was just thinking about you when I heard this song. It's called Kill Me Fast. So what's on your mind?
4: I'm wondering about superworms. If anybody has anything that they know about superworms.
0: What do you think the chances are that anybody does? Okay, what's going on, Jorge?
3: This is Mrs. Baby. Jorge, when do you lie?
0: What? All right, as usual, some of those calls you'll hear in their entirety tonight, today, whenever you're listening to this. Others, you won't. You have to go to the rock.fm on-demand section. Look for Ed Jasok on the Rock, and you'll see the shows, the full shows, without the music. There. Well, it's not the full shows, because to be honest, I go through, and if there's stuff that I think, well, that worked when the show was live, but when it's recorded, not so good, I cut that out. So I try to keep it as lean as possible. All right. Now, I'd like to think that I have a very even-tempered disposition towards the nighttime neighborhood callers. Granted, we're grading on a bell curve, but I like to say I usually maintain my cool, as people say, calm, cool, and collective, even though that's not it. It's calm, cool, and collected. Collective is something for the Borg. Anyway, I digress. But there's certain things that really get under my cotton nylon skin. And these callers, the call started out pleasant enough. But then it rapidly descended into a cluster. Have a listen. 94.9 The Rock, the All-Night Show, Ed Jasok here. Who it is?
5: Carl and Christy.
0: Hey, how you guys doing, Carl and Christy?
5: We're doing great.
0: I have to tell you, during that pause, before you answered who it was, I was scared to death it was Horg A, Horg B, Horg C, or Horg D.
3: Dude, I listened to that. That was ridiculous.
5: Yeah, we were listening. We were laughing.
0: Anyway.
5: He's become a big fan.
0: Well, what do you mean become? Where the hell was he before this? Okay, I'll let that go as long as he keeps going forward. So what's going on with you guys?
5: Sorry, I forgot to start recording this phone call because I want to hear it.
0: Oh, you want to start? Why don't we start? Why don't we start it all over again, Christy? Okay.
5: Okay, hang on one second.
0: Okay, start recording.
5: Okay, there it is.
0: Okay, ready? Ring, ring, ring, ring, ring, ring. 94.9 The Rock, the All Night Show, Ed the Sock here. Who it is?
5: Christy and Carl.
0: Ah, Christy and Carl. It's been so long since I heard your voices. So, what is happening there tonight?
5: Having some beers and having some great tunes.
0: Having some beer and having some great tunes?
5: That too, some great tunes and enjoying your show.
0: All right.
5: Some ribs.
0: Some ribs. Are you getting your, like, gunky fingers all over your phone?
5: No, we
6: haven't. We haven't charged yet.
0: Well, they're getting cold. Why would you call me first? Eat your ribs, call me after.
5: We haven't made them yet.
0: Oh, have you purchased them yet, or is that also in the future?
5: No, they're sitting on the sofa right now waiting to go into the oven.
0: All right. Well, again, please put sustenance ahead of calling me. It's more important.
5: You're more important
0: than
5: the fox.
0: No. It's far more important that you eat. Listeners do me no good when they starve to death.
5: Oh, we're not starving to death. Don't worry.
0: All right.
5: Hey, we had I had an issue yesterday. His cat, she brings in mice.
0: Yeah.
5: And sometimes they're live. She brought a live one in tonight, but they die somewhere. And so yesterday morning I woke up and I didn't notice that at first until like the afternoon, but there was maggots.
0: There were maggots?
5: They were on the floor. Yeah.
0: Oh. Okay. Yeah. Here's the thing. Okay, Christy? Cats should not be allowed outdoors. They are quite happy staying indoors. Cats that go outdoors live 2 to 3 years less long than cats that stay indoors. Don't let the cat go outdoors. Your problem is solved.
5: Well, it's not my cat.
0: I don't care. I don't care whose cat it is. You tell Carl. Carl, don't let your cat go out.
6: Hey. Olivia Newton-John is allowed to go wherever she wants.
0: No, cats should not go outside. They do not need to be outside. They get everything they need inside. Do not let your cat out. It is dangerous for them.
6: Oh, I don't want her to live forever.
0: Oh, for crying out loud.
6: Well, I was going to be eaten by a fox, but she jumped up freaking 6 feet to get back on the balcony. She's nimble.
0: You know, I wonder what wheel of fortune she spun to wind up with you. Oh.
6: Best wheel ever, because you know what? She doesn't even like the good cat food. She likes the cheap crap, and I give her lots of it.
0: Yeah, you know what? Kids like McDonald's, too, because it has lots of sugar and stuff. It doesn't mean it's good for them. Oh, my God. I think I have to come rescue your cat from you.
6: Oh, man, you gotta admit, she loves me, man. What are you talking about? It's amazing. I don't even have to put water down, man. There's a drip in my tank, and I swear to God, I told the landlord a million times he won't fix it, but he saved me from putting water down. And he just drank out of the drip.
0: You don't put water down for your cat?
6: I haven't done it in years.
5: She wants to drink out of the sink. She'd rather drink out of the sink than in a bowl.
0: Water from a drip could contain metals and all these other things. You are the worst cat owner I have ever spoken to.
6: Are you kidding me? I'm the greatest cat owner ever.
0: No. Carl, put down some water for your cat.
6: Why?
0: Carl, when your cat develops kidney issues, that's going to be your fault.
6: If I take the water from the dripping tap and put it in a bowl and put it down for her, it's supposed to be better water?
0: It is a full supply of water that she can have all the time, not wait for drips.
6: Well, I gotta admit, I'm saving, because the cat doesn't have to worry about the bowl.
0: The cat doesn't worry about the bowl. You're supposed to.
6: Well, if it wasn't a drip, then she wouldn't jump up there.
0: Carl, you know why she jumps up there? Because there's no other place for her to get water.
7: Scrotum.
0: All right. I gotta go. I'd rather talk to Jorge at this point. Okay, bye. So maybe some of you think I was a little rough on them. No, I was not. There's nothing that makes me angrier than someone who takes on the responsibility of looking after a vulnerable life and then just completely botches it because they're either selfish or stupid or both and refuse to listen to anybody's advice. Like that guy, Carl. I mean, you hear how he was saying that he's saving money by not putting down a bowl of water for his cat? Dude, if you can't afford to put down a small saucer of water for your cat, you can't afford to have a cat. Also, why does something tell me that he manages to find money easily enough for maybe beer and weed? But a dish of water for his cat, oh, no, she doesn't need that, he says, because she drinks from the pipe. It's like, dude, I'd like to stick you in a basement and have you survive for a while just on licking whatever water you managed to get from a pipe. In fact, I'm getting a warm, fuzzy feeling thinking about that happening. But you guys know how I feel. I have no patience for anybody who has a duty of care for children or animals or old people or anybody vulnerable and just f***s off like that. So Christy and Carl had become regular callers. They've not called since that call. And you know what? That's fine. Christy is a nice lady, but she can do better than Carl. In fact, I don't know how she could do worse. Carl is a perfect example of the word I've been teaching you guys for a while, dreardlegger. It's a Yiddish word that basically means low life. But if there's a life lower than a low life, that's a dreardlegger. All right. I hope I don't get angover. You know what angover is? I get all worked up, and then as I calm down, I just sort of crash. I don't want to get angover. So I'm gonna go take a break, go outside, get a breath of air, and the All-Star All-Night Show will continue. Stick around. 94.9 The Rock, GTA's Sock Station.

0: If you were in the GTA during the early 2000s, you might have heard these guys' chill tones on the airwaves. 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
1: 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Who it is?
2: It's me.
1: Oh, hello, you. How are you?
2: I'm doing good, man. Were you just talking to some guy talking about flowers or something, or is that someone else?
1: He was saying that men don't get flowers except at their funeral. Why don't men get flowers the same way women get flowers?
2: Right. I don't know. I think anyone that fixates that much on flowers should be watched.
1: Before I take your deposition there, what is your name?
2: Peter. My name's Peter.
1: Okay. I don't know why that was so difficult, but all right, Peter. Have you called before, Peter?
2: No, I'm not really familiar with the ropes. So what am I supposed to do now?
1: You're supposed to listen, because, Peter, I have always wanted to have a neighbor just like you.
2: Just like you.
1: Welcome officially to the nighttime neighborhood of the All Night Show.
2: Wow. So, like, are you like a one-man show, or do you have, like, a Laurel to your Hardy, you know what I mean? Abbott to your Costello, or is it just you?
1: So, how old are you?
2: 19 or now.
1: You're 19? All right. You're forgiven for not knowing who I am. I spent almost as many years as you've been on this planet on national TV, on Much Music and City TV back when they were both existent and good. So, there is no Laurel to my Hardy, though I am impressed that somebody your age even remembers Laurel and Hardy.
2: Right. Well, is the voice real, or is it like a put-on? Is it like a...
1: What do you mean, is it real? It's not a figment of your imagination.
2: No, like, is it like a, do you enhance it for the radio, or when you go off, is it the same?
1: What you hear is what you get there, Peter.
2: All right, like, I don't want to bore you, so, like, is there something I have to do before I, like, log off, or?
1: You got to sing the alphabet.
2: Sing the alphabet?
1: Yeah.
2: A, B, C, D, E, F, G, H, I, J, K, L, M, N, O, P, Q, R, S, T, U, V, W, X, Y, and Z. Is that good?
1: There you go. Just so you know, you being able to actually recite the alphabet puts you in the upper 5% of intelligence of our audience. Didn't even take any points off because you said Z instead of Z. And by the way, no, you didn't have to do that. I was just jerking you around. But listen, look me up online, Ed the Sock. You'll get a sense.
2: Do I have to recommend a song, or is
1: that
2: what I do?
1: You don't have to do a damn thing, though I am. I wonder,
2: my bad.
1: Would you like to get flowers from a woman?
2: Does it have to be from a woman, or could it be from anyone?
1: Okay, who would you like to get flowers
2: from? Sure, I wouldn't mind getting flowers from a woman, yes, of course.
1: Yeah, okay. Like a romantic partner woman, not like your mother.
2: Yeah, no, that'd be great. Yeah, I wouldn't be thinking about it all the time like the other person. No offense to him. But it's not in my mind always, but if it happened, just out of nowhere, that'd be good, sure.
1: So you like spontaneity?
2: Spontaneity, that's right, yes.
1: All right, okay. Thank you for answering that. Where are you calling from, by the way?
2: It's like I'm on a country road right now in Pickering somewhere, I think.
1: Are you lost?
2: I'm lost. I don't know how to get home.
1: Do you have GPS on your phone?
2: For directions, maybe? No, I don't have a GPS. Nothing. I have nothing.
1: On your phone,
2: don't call the police. I'll be fine. I'll be fine. But just, I'm saying, like, it's better now where I am. I've seen a coyote or two.
1: Okay, but your phone doesn't have, like, a map program?
2: Oh, sure. No, okay, if I really wanted to try and get out of here, I could. Sure, yeah, I have a GPS. Yeah.
1: So you're just enjoying the scenery?
2: Yeah, I'm enjoying being lost for a bit, basically.
1: Okay, well, we all enjoy that now and again. Why are you up at this hour?
2: My school's over, so, like, I'm in university, so, like, I don't have anything to do right now, so, like, yeah, so, why not?
1: Wait, so you're not coming from a job or a friend's place or something? You're just out driving around?
2: No, I'm just driving around. I got my license, so like a few days ago, so I might as well, like, you know, practice.
1: Oh, okay. Well, congratulations on getting your license. Many of your
2: generation
1: don't even bother. So I'm impressed with you. I mean, two things impress me about you, Peter. One, you referenced Laurel and Hardy. And two, you actually got your driver's license.
2: Hey, speaking of which, could I do my song recommendation now? I have an idea now that you mentioned Laurel and Hardy.
1: Sure.
2: Is the sky the limit here? I can say anything?
1: You can say anything. Who's to say we have it, though?
2: All right. Do you have a Honolulu baby?
1: Oh, that's very, very very unlikely.
2: Okay. Yeah, that's an old cut. That's an old one from like the 20s. So I think that's too far.
1: Yeah, we kind of like things to be closer to the 2020s than the 1920s, but we'll accept from the 70s
2: right.
1: forward.
2: Okay, 70s forward. Okay, let me just go. What about Changes by... not the rock version, the Charles, is it Charles Bradley? Do you have that one?
1: No.
2: Hurt, Johnny Cash, you have Hurt by Johnny
1: Cash? Yes, I will seize on that. Yes, we do have that one. By the way, what were you in school for?
2: I'm doing an engineering, biomedical engineering.
1: Oh, so you really aren't an idiot then?
2: No, I'm not an idiot, but there aren't a lot of girls to give me flowers, if you know what I mean.
1: Don't worry about it. When you start earning the money you're going to make as a biomechanical engineer, you'll be getting plenty of flowers. Mm-hmm. Don't worry. And listen, please feel free to call again because lately, especially last night, it was the night of 1,000 morons. So when somebody has some ability to think and speak like you have demonstrated, I would like to have more of your calls, okay?
2: Okay, thanks, man.
1: All right, see you later. Good luck getting out of there.
2: See you, thanks.
1: Bye. Hope they don't find his body in the morning.

0: way.
1: One simple keyword could be your way into one epic night of rock. 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
1: 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Who it is?
2: Alicia.
1: Hello, Alicia. How are the ribs?
2: Oh, you know, getting better every day.
1: All right, good. So what's on your mind?
2: I'm wondering about superworms, if anybody has anything that they know about superworms. Because my superworms, once they go into like a chrysalis or whatever, they go into like a white insect with wings, but then they die. So,
1: Alicia,
2: I've
1: never heard of superworms. What is this creature?
2: So, you know what a mealworm is, right?
1: It's a worm that people eat?
2: No, a mealworm is like the baby that turns into a beetle.
1: Oh, all right.
2: Okay, so a superworm is bigger, and in my experience, it turns into like a white flying insect that immediately dies. So, when I was at Big Al's today, I asked the guy, what do you know about this? And he's like, oh, maybe it has something to do with the temperature. So I'm doing a science experiment in one terrarium and the other terrarium. And I wonder if anybody out there has any knowledge about this.
1: What do you think the chances are that anybody does?
2: Well, you know, probable.
1: Oh, no. Very improbable. What do you think? Maybe Evan, who you just heard? Maybe he has some idea.
2: You know, I'm just putting it out there because nobody has any idea about this. I Googled it. I Gemini'd it. Like, nobody has any idea except for the guy at Big Al's today. He's like, oh, maybe it's the temperature. And I'm like, oh.
1: So is it unusual for, I'm reading here that there are a species of darkling beetle, which is not the same as that Disney character years ago from the cartoon, Darkwing Duck. So what are you expecting the superworm to turn into that is not what it is?
2: So I want the superworm, after it's in like, you know, it's chrysalis, for lack of a better word, to not die as soon as it's out of it.
1: Oh, so it's the rapid death that is the issue.
2: Yeah.
1: Why do you have superworms?
2: To feed to my turtle.
1: Well, why do you care if they die if you're just going to feed them to your turtle?
2: Because my turtle only wants to eat things that are alive.
1: So why don't you just very quickly give it the worm suit, or the worm soon as it comes out of its chrysalis state?
2: Okay, so she's a spoiled brat, okay? She only eats bananas if they are dehydrated and rehydrated banana chips.
1: You know, I bet that if you put food down and nothing else, she'd eat it.
2: Okay, but you know what? That's my baby, so I spoil her.
1: All right. Can't you, like, go right? to PetSmart and get turtle chow or something?
2: Oh, but that has chemicals in it. No, I only feed her, like, anything that I would eat, I feed her. If I wouldn't eat it, I don't feed it to her.
1: She's a turtle.
2: Yes.
1: This is the strangest phone call. I thought Evan was gonna be the oddest call tonight. This is the strangest phone call tonight, I have to admit. Before this call, I didn't know there even was such a thing as a superworm. Is there a bat worm as well?
2: Okay, so also when I was there, I know Billy loves hornworms, right?
1: Okay, hold on.
2: They're hornworms.
1: Billy is who? Billy is the turtle?
2: She's a turtle.
1: Okay.
2: She loves hornworms. They're green and they're very sticky. And then she like peels the skin off, keeps them alive, and then eats the brain and then the rest.
1: All right. That sounds sinister.
2: Anyway, so.
1: Yes. All right.
2: I was just wondering if anybody had any information about the superworms.
1: Yeah, it's out there. If anybody has any information about superworms, please let us know and I'll pass it on to Alicia. All right.
2: That would be super.
1: All right, Alicia. Thank you for filling me in a little more about the insect world tonight.
2: Anything you want to know, I'm sure I have the information.
1: Well, here's the thing, Alicia. I didn't want to know about this, but now I do anyway.
2: Did you also know I breed, like, everything?
1: Pardon me?
2: I breed everything. Spiders, snails, worms. Oh, and I got a new fish today.
1: Okay. What kind of fish is this?
2: Oh, it's a guppy, but it's a boy, but it has, like, a different kind of tail, right? So you have to get, like, a new boy every once in a while so that they don't, like, interbreed too much. Because now I have, like, 200 fish.
1: For what purpose? What do you do with these fish?
2: Well, originally I was like, oh, I'm just going to breed them during the winter to feed to Billy instead of going in the creek. Because during the winter, like, I'm not going to go in the creek,
1: yeah,
2: right?
1: I get that, yeah.
2: But then I got really attached to them, and now I have, like, 200. So now it's just for fun. But I breed snails and spiders and beetles and superworms and
1: Alicia,
2: so on and so forth.
1: Have you ever thought of, like, just breeding sea monkeys?
2: Oh, yeah. So I have done that before.
1: Why am I not surprised? Okay.
2: Yeah.
1: You know what? My brain is melting out my ears tonight. I got to go.
2: Okay.
1: Thank you for calling.
2: Yeah. All right.
1: All right. Bye.

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Sure. It looks like we didn't plan anything to play right now. 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
1: 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Ed DeSock here. Who it is?
2: Good evening.
1: Triple T.
2: F*** you! I gotta say, I thought we were talking about changing that, but yeah. you did.
1: Yeah. That it won't be the same every night until we, like, it'll be a different one every night until I find a new tag.
2: You can't use Sphincter, okay, because that's designated for Horg A, not Horg B.
1: Yeah, well, it's any of the Horg family who speak Horgese, any of them can be Sphincter. Though you could still be this
3: scrotum,
1: but no, I wouldn't say that you've earned that yet tonight. You will, but you haven't.
2: I like the fact that they're the Horgies.
1: Yeah, they speak Horgies. Yeah, I got to figure out. Like it turned out yesterday. Have you heard Horg B, who used to talk clearly on the phone, was talking unintelligibly. Just like Jorge. So I determined that living in that house, they speak Horgies.
2: Okay. You know, I forgot to mention that, the All-Star show on the weekend, or the Sunday nights, what the CKDO? Yeah. The other guy mentioned that, right? So I was like, I was too busy talking about Charlie the raccoon yesterday to mention that, what the hell happened with CKDO here?
1: Oh, you know what? So. It's just connecting for me now that so what happened during the All-Star show? What happened was I was informed that the station, The Rock, would be off the air for 2 hours for scheduled maintenance. And I guess that's when it happened. And rather than dead air, they put on CKDO.
2: Yeah, I think it was about quarter to one. Somewhere around there, but
1: you know what?
2: I didn't mind it. The songs were, not what you play here, but it wasn't so bad. It was all right. Because I left it on just to see if and when it would come back onto your show.
1: Should have been about 2 hours. Should have been around 2 a.m. it came back.
2: Probably, yeah. No, I think it went out about quarter to one to two.
1: All right, I don't know.
2: Whatever.
1: Let's not dwell. But, let's move forward.
2: But the Eckley was there's a thing on the 94.9 page. I think it's the Instagram that why do they call the Eckley Beat?
1: Yes.
2: And you can win what was it?
1: 94.9 The Rock prize envelope.
2: So, anyways, I put in the comments that. Your name Beef because Ed the Sock's got a beef with you for leaving banana peels in the garbage can that stunk up the whole studio.
1: Well, that is true that there was such a beef. There isn't anymore because I don't do it at the studio. I don't know why the other guys didn't complain because those banana peels built up day to day until the garbage was dumped. So every day there was a new banana peel, and anyone who's ever had a banana and smelled what a banana peel smells like as it's decaying, and that's not pleasant.
2: Hey, Charlie had a banana.
1: Yes, Charlie. For those who don't know, very quickly on Sunday, Triple T and his wife Bea saw that there was at 9 o'clock in the morning. There was a raccoon looking unwell on their deck, and raccoons that are out in the daytime are unwell. And they gave it a banana. They threw it a banana for it. And the raccoon that Bea named Charlie dropped a massive deuce on the on their deck that he described as the size of a cantaloupe, took a pee, and then after resting, went off on his merry way.
2: Quickly, I don't remember if I told you that I had a planter on my deck. So after he ate the banana, the planter was on the other corner of my deck. And it's a big one, but there's no plants in it or flowers in it yet, just a couple of leaves growing out. So he crawled up into there and sat on his ass, leaned back, put his hands, well, I guess, I don't know if they're hands or not, but his arms on the sides, and just sat there and chilled. And I didn't have my phone. What a hilarious picture that would have been.
1: Wait, it was like he was sitting in like a lounger?
2: It was incredibly funny. I didn't have my phone. It was, yes. He was just chilling. I guess he was going, banana made me feel a little better.
1: And yeah, you just, didn't mention just, that at all. I mean, so wait, was he in the sun? Was he enjoying the sun?
2: No, he was in the corner. He was in the shade. The sun doesn't come over the back of my place until the afternoon.
1: All right, so... All right. Well, you did a good thing, Carrie, you know, doing what you could for that raccoon who may have recovered because of you and Bea's efforts.
2: Well, anyway, back to the Lee Heckley thing, and then I got something else to tell you, is that when he was, I think it was about, 11 o'clock, he said, Lee Heckley, whatever, I had the stock will be here at midnight. And he goes, that's why the studio smells like Febreze. So I think he must have read my comment on the 94.9 Instagram page. So, but yeah, he's using Febreze now.
1: Oh, okay. He was saying that he was trying to cover up the smell of bananas rather than saying that I smell the place up.
2: So, anyways, about an hour ago, I think I was pulling into a call, and I come around the corner and I see this. It's another front end truck, different company, Miller, and he's got himself wedged into a spot that is. It blew my mind. I was like, "Holy Jesus!" His bin was behind mine. So, anyways, when I pulled up to my bin, his friend was just on the left of me, and he was getting his bin. So I got out, and he put his truck in park and got out. So we started shooting his shit. He says, his name's Cop. And I said, I met a colleague of yours a couple weeks ago, Paul, in Durham Region out there. And he goes, yeah. And he said, he knows who it is and this and that. I said, yeah, he's the one that asked me if I was Triple T. And he goes, are you Triple D? I said, yeah. He goes, where's the picture of the stool? I said, I haven't put it up. You see me? And you said, we don't need to put the picture of the stool on there. But I think, yeah, you know what? There's people interested. I gotta post Charlie, and I'm going to post the stool.
1: You know what? There are probably people interested in clown porn also. I'm not suggesting we put that up.
2: That'd be kind of weird.
1: No, you know, there are. Go to a website called scatlover.com, and you can put the coil there. If you want to know how I know that site exists, it's because years ago there was a radio show from the States called Don and Charlie. It was an afternoon show, and they used to pretend that they were a different show. They would call up somebody pretending they were a different show, and they Don or Charlie would, you know, those vibrating things that people with tracheotomies use to talk.
2: You know, yeah.
1: So he would claim he had a tracheotomy, and the other guy was just talking normally. And there was this nice woman who had sent out a press release about some kind of quilting thing, a book she'd put out. So they interviewed her and said, "Would you, you know, this interview will be up on our website later." And she said, "Oh, I'd very much like to hear that. What would be, how would I find it?" And he said, you know, with vibrating, "Do you have a pen?" "Oh, yes, I do." "Okay, write this down." And so he spelled out S-C-A. And she writes S-C-A. And he says T-L-T-L-O-V-E-R-O-V-E-R.com. And I almost drove the car off the road. I was laughing so hard because the woman didn't realize she was being directed to a site where people have a fetish for poop. I can only imagine that poor woman's expression.
2: We're going to turn the Facebook page into a scat forum.
1: You know what? Don't post it, because if you post that thing of the Charlie the Raccoon's large stool, other people are going to go hold my beer, and they're going to start posting pictures of their pet's stool or whatever. And I honestly think that's not a direction we want to go in.
2: Okay. Well, anyway, a shout out to the two boys. Actually, Tom, he's been there 22 years. You know what? He deserves applause for that. 22 years.
1: 22 years? Okay, hold on.
2: And I think Paul is around 15, if I can remember what he told me. So these guys have been there a while. So I've met 50% of the front end drivers over there at Miller, and their yard's just around the corner from ours. So shout out to those boys. Shout out to all the guys that do this. And where he was, it just goes to show you that these trucks that we drive around, we put them in some spots, my man, like inches on both sides of the truck. So it's, not for the faint of heart.
1: No, but you know what? It's also not for people looking for interesting stories.
2: Okay, well, I don't even know if you played my song earlier.
1: I did.
2: I gotta give a shout out to my boy Steve at WC. There's another front end driver. Okay.
1: You know what? So, I don't understand.
2: I guess
1: I don't understand front end. The end would be the back. The front is the front. How do you have a front and an end at the same time?
2: Okay. It's either front end or front load. Front load trucks.
1: Front load, I think, would make sense. All right.
2: Yeah.
1: All right. I got to go.
2: That's enough. Yeah, I've had enough, too.
1: All right. Good. I'm tapping out. Okay?
2: Talk to you.
1: Bye.

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2: Yeah, I tap that.
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2: So I know we're supposed to learn something new every day, experience something new, see something new every day. Well, today was the day where I actually seen, experienced, and learned two new things. After I had made some people pretty earlier today, I had to go to the store. And while I was backing out of my driveway to leave the complex to go to the store, I had my windows down because it was really hot in my car. So I'm driving slow because that's what you do in a family complex, right? But all of a sudden I hear, and I look in my rearview mirror and there's this little kid, probably like maybe 3-4 years old. Never met him, don't know him, because people have been coming and going here at this complex. So I was like, looked in my side view mirror and he's still like flailing his arms. He's coming for me. Wee, wee. So I break because I have this, memory of like every time I heard that and a kid chasing after a car was usually because there was a ball under it that they were playing ball. And one of their balls was rolling under the car and I didn't want to bust the boy's ball. So I was like, braked real hard. I'm like, this is what's happening. I am on his ball. And as soon as I stopped and braked to a complete stop, he was still like looking under my car with his arms flailing over his head and going, wah! And I was like, God damn, I got to get out of the car. Good thing that I did not, because I hadn't put it in park yet. So that would have been awful. And so next thing I know, I realize that I put it in park. I'm like, Jesus Christ, I'm going to kill this poor kid. And I don't even know if the ball's under my car. Then his brother, I'm assuming it's his brother because they look a lot alike, but the brother looked about 10 or 12. And I'm like, I think I've run over your brother's ball. He goes, no, there's nothing under your car. My brother just chases cars. So I learned today that there's a kid in my complex that reminds me a lot of my childhood dogs that got killed chasing cars that went down our road because there wasn't a lot of cars that ever went down our road. So the dogs would get excited, chase after them, and die. So that's not good. So there's a kid in this complex that is acting like my childhood dog that I had. And then I get to the store. I'm walking through Metro and I've got this lady that she's kind of followed me in and she's following me. She's going down every aisle I'm going down, but she's talking and I'm thinking she's talking into an earpiece. But as I'm like beside her looking for fruit, the proper tomato and stuff, she's reaching in her purse and she's kissing in her purse and she's rubbing in her purse. And I'm like, what's going on in her purse? She's talking into her purse. I'm thinking she ain't talking to somebody on an ear thing. This lady ain't right. But then after a few more aisles, I realized that was a proper puppy purse that she had brought in to go shopping with. First time I've ever seen a real live puppy in a proper puppy purse in the grocery store I shop in. So that was my day. Learned two new things, seen two new things, experienced two new things. Later.

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3: Yep, that's added for Cabbage Town. 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
4: 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No, wait a minute. Oh, my goodness. It's Don Gleed from Clarington Toyota.
5: I'm back.
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4: Now we'll lower the bar.
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2: 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Who this?
3: Jorge, Mr. Spanky.
2: Jorge, do you know the name of that song by 3 Days Grace that we just played recently? Are you familiar with 3 Days Grace?
3: Yes, I am, man.
2: I was just thinking about you when I heard this song. It's called Kill Me Fast. Okay, what's going on, Jorge?
3: How much, man? How you doing, man?
2: I was doing fine. What's on your mind?
3: This is Mrs. Spanky. Jorge, coming to you live.
2: What?
3: This is Jorge and Mrs. Spanky coming to you, bitches.
2: I appreciate you repeating that. I still had no idea what you were saying. What's going on? Do you have a bad phone? Are you just not good at enunciating? I don't know what the hell you're mumbling.
3: It's Triple T, bitches.
2: It's Triple T, bitches? Is that what you said?
3: Yes, I...
2: That wasn't funny, for one thing. It wasn't funny the first time you did it. It didn't get any better with the second time, the third time, or whatever time this is. It's a very bad impression, especially when no one can understand what you're saying. Secondly, I told you, cut it out with the bitches. Next time you do the bitches thing, I'm hanging up. Enough. It's someone else's trademark, not yours. Come up with your own.
3: I'm a big Indian.
2: You're a big fucking Indian. That's right. You said it was. You're a BFN, right?
3: Yeah, big Indian.
2: Yeah, but, of course, Indian doesn't begin with an N. We've been through this before. Obviously, it's not sinking in. You can't put blood in a stone. Okay, what do you want there, Jorge?
3: What's the song, guy?
2: You want a song? Okay, what is it?
3: Metallica ain't gonna say anything, because I'm sinking fast.
2: You're sinking fast. Not as fast as I am. By the way, did you know that the United Nations has officially recognized your language as Horgese?
3: I know I'm a gay whore. Thank you, Ray.
2: What?
3: I said, I know I'm a gay whore. Thank you.
2: Oh, I think you said, I know I'm a gay whore, Ed. Thank you. You see, I'm learning the language. Those Berlitz language tapes really do work.
3: Hey, can you give me one of those trademark sounds?
2: Oh, you want a sound? Which one do you want? Do you want this one?
4: Scrotum. Scrotum.
2: Is that the one you wanted?
3: Oh, that'll work, Ed.
2: Yeah? I want to give you some options here. What about this one?
4: Sphincter. Sphincter.
2: What about that one?
3: That almost sounds like a slug that lost his battery and got stuck in the monitors.
2: I told you to stop gargling with razor blades, Jorge. So anyway, I'm learning to speak Horgese. I am going to get one of those online courses, English to Horgese, so I can start to understand you a little bit better. I'm making the effort.
3: Someone, you know what I'm saying? Hey,
2: what?
3: I
2: don't understand what you just said, and I'm glad I don't. Okay, Jorge, you want the song? I'll play it for you, all right? All right, bye.

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2: Mornings are for coffee and contemplation.
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3: Good news, everyone!
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1: 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Who this?
2: Incredible.
1: What do you think you're doing, entering a wrestling ring?
2: Just in a weird mood tonight.
1: Oh, as opposed to the other nights.
2: I just want to know when these little tiny flies are going to f*** off.
1: I don't know. Where are the flies?
2: They're supposed to go away with hotter weather. That's what Google's saying. And they're not going away. I'm trying to enjoy some nice days. Try beach today. And those little tiny flies were in my face, my ear, going up my nose. There's got to be a way to kill them. There's got to be a way to kill them off.
1: Well, you can always try fire.
2: Yeah, I'm fine with that. Like, I'm fine with, like, blocking off certain areas where people go to enjoy their day and letting, you know, the municipalities just friggin' take it to these flies.
1: Why, like giant flamethrowers?
2: Yeah.
1: Yeah, that's a reasonable response. Let's burn the foliage so we can kill the seasonal flies. I think these flies are called midges. And I think they die by, I think it's July.
2: No, there's no, I'm not dealing with these f***ing things for another month.
1: Well, why don't you get a large freezer and crawl into it and set a timer for July?
2: I mean, that's a little extreme. I think I'm just going to get a little, the insect repellent fan, and I'm going to attach it on my body so it's constantly misting me with insect repellent, and they won't go near me.
1: Okay, here's the thing. When you first mentioned that, you know, you have little flies that are bothering you, considering the amount of time you spend at low-rent strip clubs, I was wondering if they were coming from your private areas. But you're saying now that they just buzz around you. You know, I've been outside. I was outside today, outside yesterday. I didn't see any little flies. Where are you going that these flies are following you? Are you like Pig Pen from Peanuts? Like everywhere you walk, there's flies?
2: No, dude. They like water. I went by the lake.
1: Well, here's your solution. Don't go by the lake.
2: Yeah, but I mean, I have free will. I want to enjoy my life. I like to go by the water and relax and have a nice coffee and watch, you know, funny people interacting.
1: Well,
2: and I can't do that with flies going all around me.
1: Well, you have free will indeed. And so you have the ability and the wherewithal to remove yourself from areas where the flies are bothering you and not return until the seasonal flies have died.
2: Yeah, but I don't think that's on me. I think as a taxpayer, that should be on the town.
1: Oh, as a taxpayer. Oh, I see. Okay. So your taxes pay for the municipality to control the weather.
2: Yeah, we need to introduce something because they cut the grass, they cut the trees, they keep, you know, they keep the bad weeds out, they cut those down. If there's a lot of mosquitoes, they'll usually start spraying trees and with insect repellent and stuff like that. I think it's called insecticidal soap, and I have not seen any city workers putting that on any of the trees. I'm sure if they did, a lot of these gnats or midges or mayflies or whatever the hell they're called would die off. They wouldn't be flying around so much.
1: Well, why don't you tomorrow get on the phone, call the municipality, see which councillor is responsible for the area you live in, and call and register a complaint.
2: I think I'm losing you here.
1: Oh, you've been losing me for a long time. Are you there?
2: I don't know if it's my reception or your reception, but you turned into a transformer.
1: Robots in disguise?
2: You're just making a bunch of buzzing now.
1: No, that's not me. That's the flies.
2: Yeah, there's something wrong with your phone or my phone. One of the two.
1: Can you hear this?
3: I'm Gawa.
1: Any better now?
2: Yeah, I can hear you. I can hear you.
1: All right. Where were we? We were talking about you calling your local councillor.
2: Yeah, or running for local councillor.
1: Oh, that would be an amazing platform for you. I mean, municipal elections coming up in the fall. Vote just incredible. There ain't no flies on him. Actually, there are. And he wants to kill them all. So get out and vote.
2: And I'm sure you can do a poll right now with the listeners. I'm sure friggin' tons of them would vote for me.
1: Well, I think,
2: get rid of that.
1: I think they would like your platform. I'm just not sure they'd like you.
2: Well, that's fine. I mean, look at Trump. He's running the country. Half the people that vote for him don't like him.
1: So what, you would like to be basically a like an Oshawa Trump?
2: I didn't say I was going to be like Trump. I would make the calls that have to happen.
1: So
2: a lot of people wouldn't like it, but they would have to deal with it.
1: Yeah, okay, that is like Trump. So would you get your own version of ICE and have them drive around in unmarked vans and, like, just abduct little flies?
2: Yeah.
1: What would you call it? Bug enforcement and...
2: Bug enforcement removal?
1: Oh, bear. We could do that. Bug enforcement and removal.
2: Yeah. I think a lot of people would like that. And I would also remove the e-scooters all over the city.
1: Isn't this amazing?
2: No e-scooters for anybody.
1: Look at this. Look at this. Look how quickly this escalated. It started with small seasonal flies that bother you when you go to the beach or to the water. And it immediately escalated into taking away a form of transportation for people who can't afford cars.
2: Well, e-scooters are gone, and so buses are free.
1: Buses are free. All right, and how are you going to pay for that?
2: I would take any taxes that people are paying on stupid things that we don't need. We would put that over to Durham Region Transit, and we would take the fare down to zero.
1: All right, and what are some things that people are paying taxes for that they don't need?
2: Well, let's see. Like half the people in positions in the Michael Starr building that work in there, they're fired.
1: What is that building?
2: Government building. That's where all the city of Oshawa and Durham regional municipality workers, all the people that make, you know, 150, 200K a year that do diddly all.
1: Yeah. You know, that's one of those really uninformed, low information voter opinions that they don't do anything. You know how when you go places to like get license renewed or thing or anything like that, any government office, how you have to wait a long time? That's because people like you thought that people who worked there were sitting on their asses. So now there's not enough people there and everyone complains that the service is slow. This idea that you just know that half of these people are doing nothing, you're speaking without any actual knowledge, Elon.
2: No, I'm going on their website right now, and I'm looking at some of their positions and how much they're making on the Sunshine List, and it's ridiculous. There's no way.
1: How can you tell by looking at their job description what it is they do in an eight-hour day?
2: Because, okay, let's take this girl here. Marianne, executive for Park Upgrades. She makes $185,000 a year. So Marianne makes $185,000 a year for park upgrades. The parks are just parks. They're always going to be parks. You're not going to upgrade a tree or a bench. They're just sitting there, just like she's sitting there.
1: Uh-huh. See, this is the thing. This is why politics goes in the dumper, because people think they know things they don't know. You don't know what's involved in that job. You don't know what level of education is required. You don't know anything. You're just picking a name out of a hat and saying, well, I know this person doesn't do anything. You sound like an idiot, but that's not new.
2: I can say, if you know enough about parks, that there doesn't need to be an upgrade commissioner that gets paid almost $200,000 to go around and say, oh, yeah, we should put a new bench here.
1: You don't know what's involved in the job. You just don't. That title, it probably covers a whole lot of daily responsibilities. Do you have any experience with actually being in government, knowing people who are in government, knowing how these things operate?
2: People would love it because all the tax that goes into those positions, those useless positions, goes right back in their pocket.
1: All right. Okay, listen,
2: other services
1: listen.
2: That they can use.
1: Listen. if you want to have some kind of commission that investigates how money is spent, and then you see things that are unnecessary, that's one thing. Sitting there on your ass in your car and saying, I know how to run the city better than professionals, that doesn't wash. And you know what? I remember when Rob Ford, God rest his soul, was mayor of Toronto, and he put in a whole thing that he was going to investigate City Hall and get rid of all the fat, stop the gravy train. And what he actually found after his handpicked panel investigated spending was that there was a guy who was paid to make sure that the plants in the buildings are watered so that they don't die. And so he determined that guy was a liability, and he got rid of him. Now, the plants died, so the building didn't look so good, but that guy probably made less money per year than it cost for the committee to investigate.
2: Yeah, I see that end of it.
1: But all right, also, Justin.
2: It's making a statement,
1: Justin,
2: to get rid of somebody that has a stupid job like that.
1: All right, Justin, you know what? You don't have my vote. Is there anything else you want?
2: Strutter by Kiss.
1: Nope, too soon.
2: What?
1: You asked for it last week.
2: You haven't played that in 2 weeks.
1: I played it for you last week.
2: Ah, damn it. All right.
1: I could play Evanescence, Everybody's Fool.
2: It's not a bad song. I remember having a crush on Amy Lee.
1: I'm gonna play that one. And I'm sorry that I won't be able to join your campaign of incredible ignorance, but you probably wouldn't be able to run anyways, because once they did a background check and found out that you ordered food at the A&W drive-thru and then backed out without paying, that kind of scandal, it'll keep you from office. All right, Justin Credible, I'll talk to you later. Bye.

0: Buddy Experience on 94.9 The Rock. Whoa, whoa, whoa. 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Hey, we're just spinning our favorite albums from start to finish here, people. 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
1: Give me fuel, give me fire, give me that which I desire.
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0: Life is a stairway to heaven, or a highway to hell. 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

It's Jeff Woods from Classic Rock Sundays on 94.9 The Rock. Just imagine if I took over the Rock Randomizer. Because I did. Give this a listen.

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1: 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Time to get through the night with Leanna Kersner, our resident peer counselor, host of the podcast It's Not Therapy. Hello, Leanna.
2: Hello, Ed.
1: People may have noticed that the last little while I've been interspersing some more classic episodes of our conversations because of the fact that some of them are just absolutely timeless.
2: Well, that's good to hear.
1: Yes, but now that our schedules have aligned, let's move forward. So I have a thing here. Sorry, that was rude. I had to text somebody a response, and it was immediate.
2: You're texting?
1: What?
2: You're texting?
1: What do you mean I'm texting?
2: How are you texting while you're talking? I assume your texts are like speech to text. What are you texting with?
1: You know what happens when you assume.
2: Oh, that's what you're texting with?
1: Okay, so let's move on. There's an article that says there's a difference between niceness and kindness.
2: Mm-hmm.
1: Do you agree that that is true?
2: Yes, absolutely.
1: Okay, I'm going to run by you the sentence that they sum it up with, and then I'm going to let you go and tell me what you think about it, okay? The difference between niceness and kindness is this. Nice protects the relationship. Kind protects the person. And the two things point in the same direction often enough that most people never notice the moment they diverge.
2: Interesting. Why isn't it the same thing? Like, why would the relationship not protect the person?
1: I don't know. I'm asking you. I just read a line from the thing. I'm no expert.
2: Yeah, that's not the way I separate nice and kind.
1: Okay, how do you do it?
2: Nice is basically like a nicety.
1: Okay.
2: Like, you know, does this, the typical, does this dress make me look fat?
1: Okay,
2: you know that? Nice is, oh no, it doesn't. You look great, even when it's not true.
1: That's nice because you are salving the person's sense of self-esteem, though I can see there's a part of it that's not nice.
2: Well, you are being momentarily agreeable. It's unkind because someone's going to go out there and wear something unflattering, but, you know.
1: It was said as kind of a social lubricant for the situation.
2: Right. Which to me, it's like nice protects the situation, not the relationship, right? It's avoiding a conflict in the moment or a potential conflict. Whereas kind is finding the nicest way to tell the truth, which is something like, I like the red one better.
1: Yeah. Okay. So kind is taking into account the ramifications of just shining someone on. It's being able to tell them, answering the question they're asking, but doing it in a way that as gentlest as possible.
2: Yeah, I mean, kind protects the person. I get what they're saying there. I would say kind give people the tools to protect themselves. So the reason something is nice but not kind is because you're dodging an unpleasant conversation, but you're letting the person, you know, walk in blind to something that if you had a more difficult conversation with them now, maybe the really hard fall could be avoided.
1: Yeah, okay. Well, I can see that. You're really just thinking of yourself in that moment, that you say that the dress doesn't make them look fat or the suit pants don't make the guy look fat or whatever. You're thinking at that point in time of how you can get out of this situation without it turning perhaps prickly, but you're not thinking really of providing the answer the person says they're looking for, which is a yes or a no.
2: Well, it's a question of, you know, nice doesn't have to be honest, right?
1: Okay.
2: Kindness always is.
1: Is always honest.
2: Is always honest. And there are kinder and less kind ways to be honest. But
1: yeah, that, you know, that actually seems like it should be its own discussion.
2: Okay. But does that make sense?
1: Yes. It makes good. More sense than the thing that I read you.
2: Yeah. See, I wouldn't want someone to say, yes, it makes sense when it doesn't. That to me is not kind to me.
1: Well, no, it's lying to you, in fact.
2: Well, it is. But you're lying to be nice. Because to me, relationships should protect the people in it, right? So making a distinction between nice protects a relationship, kind protects a person, suggests there's something wrong with the relationship if it's not inherently protective.
1: All right. We're going to talk more, but we're going to do it in the next segment.
2: Okay.
1: All right. Leanna is a peer counselor and host of the podcast, It's Not Therapy. You know how I say? Every week I learn one or two things I didn't know I needed to learn. Sometimes I don't even realize till a couple weeks later that I learned those things that I needed to learn. It stays with you. So check it out where you get your podcast. Thanks, Leanna.
2: Thanks, Ed.

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1: Japan has the most 7-Elevens, more than 21,000. Thailand is second. South Korea.
2: Japan, the most 7-Elevens? Not the U.S.?
1: The U.S. is fourth.
2: Fourth?
1: But most of Americans eat at a 7-Eleven.
2: Now, like, is a big gulp still a big gulp in Asia?
1: I don't know.
2: They don't seem to do things to the excess that Americans do.
1: Google that.
2: Drink sizes offered in 7-Eleven in Japan are 200 milliliters, 450 milliliters, a liter, and 1.5 liters. But in the U.S., they have medium, large, extra large, and double extra large. And there's also a size called the Team Gulp in the U.S., which is 128 fluid ounces. That is 3.78 liters.
1: For the person who just walked off the face of the sun, God bless America.
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1: 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I just saw here. Who this?
2: Hey, it's Lollipop.
1: It's who?
2: Lollipop.
1: Lollipop. Lollipop.
2: Yeah. I'm from La Mab.
1: You're from La Mab. Lollipop from La Mab.
2: Yeah, I want you to play Hurt So Good.
1: Okay. Have you called before, Lollipop?
2: No, I just told you I'm new.
1: Well, sorry, I guess I wasn't paying attention. So,
2: Hey,
1: Lollipop, I have always wanted to have a neighbor just like you. Actually, no, that's not true. All right, so what is it you would like? You wanna hear Hurt So Good, Lollipop?
2: Yes, please.
1: Lollipop, if I was to look at your driver's license, would it say Lollipop on there?
2: Well, I don't have one.
1: Okay. Are you perhaps, I don't know, a drag queen?
2: Well, I hope not.
1: Well, I don't know anybody else who would have the name Lollipop. That's a perfect drag queen name.
2: Well, there you go.
1: Where am I going?
2: I don't know. To the drag queen club, I guess.
1: All right, I'll meet you there. Thanks for calling, Lollipop.

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2: 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Who it is? Oh, hang on.
3: You.
2: Hold on. Say it again. I had the thing down. Who is it?
3: Hi, Hez. How are you?
2: Good. Who's this?
3: It's Tammy in the lab.
2: Oh, you sound like I didn't recognize your voice. You sound a little more distant.
3: Oh, could be just, you know, my phone up here or something. I don't know.
2: I don't know. Well, now I hear your voice. Now I know it's you. Hi, Tammy from La Mab.
3: Hi, how's it going?
2: All right, what's happening there?
3: Nothing much. Still cool. Supposed to warm up this weekend.
2: Supposed to warm up tomorrow. I got this alert that temperature's supposed to rise sharply tomorrow. But I mean, you know what? I don't even need them to rise sharply. I need them to rise and then stay consistently risen.
3: Yeah, that would be nice.
2: Yeah. All right. So what's on your mind tonight? What made you decide to give me a call?
3: Well, I thought it was about time. It's been a while, and I figure you might get cranky with me.
2: No. You're the kind of person, Tammy, that a sensible human being would not get cranky with.
3: Oh, okay.
2: Now, if only there were more sensible human beings in the world, things would be better all around, wouldn't they?
3: Oh, that's for sure.
2: All right. So, talk to me. What is springtime in La Mab like?
3: Things are starting to get green. It rained all day yesterday and today, pretty much. So, pretty dull out.
2: Okay.
3: There's some people been moving in right below me, and they're not top notch, if you know what I mean.
2: They're not top notch. Are they even middle notch?
3: I'm afraid it might be lower than that.
2: Awesome. So they're not upper crust. They're just crust.
3: Yeah.
2: All right. What makes you say that? What makes you have this assessment of your new downstairs neighbors?
3: All their jackets.
2: Okay. What would be wrong with their jackets? Are they like made of corduroy or something? And that's a terrible fashion crime.
3: No, leather, and they're bikers.
2: Oh, they're bikers. Well, you know, our friend Big Boss Bill was like in a bike club or whatever they call it for a very long time. Some bikers can be wonderful people as long as, don't cross them.
3: Yeah, for sure. And, yes, I know a lot, even my friends at West, and they're good people. But there's just some gangs, let's say, might want to stay away from.
2: Yeah, I mean, generally, they're good people. As long as you stay out of their way while they're trafficking heroin, shouldn't be a problem.
3: Yeah, that's for sure. Yeah. I want no part of it.
2: Yeah, so, all right. Well, I guess it's time for you to relocate from there then.
3: Trying to put the plan in motion, so, yeah.
2: Very good. I'm here if you need a hand. I can't drive a truck or anything up there. I wish you weren't so far away in La Mab. It's very distant.
3: Well, it's pretty hard to drive a truck with no arms and no legs anyway.
2: Well, it's just, you know what? I can drive, but only automatic. I have problem driving stick. And don't take that the wrong way.
3: No. Friends that I know that drive snowplow up and shot low and whatnot, they've changed to automatic, even the snowplow and the school buses.
2: Yeah, I don't know what the purpose of standard is anymore. I mean, some people say it feels more like driving. It's like, at one point in time, you had to go out and crank the car in the front to get it going and think, we moved away from that. If the car can be made easier to drive, why not drive it easier? I've never understood why people cling to the standard thing, but whatever. I don't know. I've never driven standard, so maybe there's some romance to it I'm unfamiliar with.
3: Well, I do like them in circumstances, not cars, for instance, but maybe a big truck. And also when you're riding, say, an ATV or something, you can't always depend on your brakes right away. It's nice to have that gear down to slow you down as well.
2: I was talking earlier this week about the importance of gearing down. I do that after the show every night. I watch some terrible American cop show or something just to gear down because it doesn't require any active participation from my brain. So are there any springtime festivals up there in the La Mab area?
3: No, not that I know of. There's a few drag races and mud races, but they're usually, they're probably done by now, and then there's some in the fall, and then it's pretty much summer for the rest of the stuff.
2: Now, what is a mud race? Is that car racing in mud?
3: No, the big 4x4s.
2: Oh, the big 4x4s race through mud. I'm not a big fan of the getting dirty kind of thing, so all I'd be thinking about is who's going to wash that off the truck?
3: And also, a lot of times the crowd stands so close, they get covered too. Yuck.
2: Yeah, that's what they call in SeaWorld the splash zone. Also, also in some porn theaters, there's also a splash zone. It's a whole different thing.
3: Oh, God, no thanks.
2: Yeah.
3: I don't want to hear it.
2: Yeah, well, trust me, you don't want to hear it. It's very wet sounding. Okay, so, Tammy, I think, did I play a song for you off the top? I don't remember today. Most days I do.
3: I never requested one because I thought I'd get the call and request one.
2: You see, you plan. I like that. You do planning. I mean, it's important for some people to plan. I don't plan because it's important I don't. I like the idea that you think forward about your calls enough to say, well, I'll call and then I will request a song. So let's hear it. Yeah. What is it?
3: Well, you keep saying, no, you won't play it, but I'll try again. Chris and Mick Jagger, anyone seen My Heart?
2: Yeah, the reason I won't play it is that we don't have it.
3: Oh, well, you did it first, and then you were sick of it. Maybe that got tossed.
2: Wait, hold on a second. I don't even remember playing the song ever.
3: Yeah, it just came out like a year or two ago, and it was on for a while, and then it was overplayed, and that was that.
2: I mean, I don't think anything ever gets deleted from the Rock Randomizer. That's why we've got Eddie Money songs here that God knows when they were put in the system. So I don't think anything gets deleted, so I'm kind of at a loss.
3: Oh, okay. Well, here's one for Triple P. Dire Straits, The Man's Too Strong.
2: But smell isn't everything. All right, I'll play it for you. Thank you for calling, Tammy. Maybe maybe to get on good terms with the bikers, maybe take them a nice quiche.
3: Oh, well, that's true. Yeah.
2: Yeah, I know bikers love quiche.
3: Oh, okay.
2: All right. Or maybe just leave it on their doorstep, knock, and run away.
3: Yeah, that'd be a better idea.
2: That's a better idea. All right. Good to talk to you.
3: Okay, you too. Have a good one.
2: Bye-bye. All right, 94.9 The Rock. That is the conclusion of this week's All-Star All-Night Show. A little bit of a footnote, and that's not a sock joke, to Tammy's call there. Happily, I can report that Tammy has moved out of that building. So she will no longer be rubbing shoulders with the fine folks in leather and bandanas and often bad attitudes and criminal records. So we wish you well in your new place, Tammy. All righty, that's enough. Don't forget the prize envelopes, 94.9 The Rock prize envelopes. If you want to win them, then you have to go to The Rock's social media, TikTok, Instagram, YouTube, Facebook. And when there's a contest, you got to make a nice comment, a funny comment. And the best comment will win a limited edition exclusive 94.9 The Rock prize envelope. Also, if you listen during the week to the all-night show when it's live, you will have the opportunity to win a special edition all-night show prize envelope. The only radio show in the entire station that is eligible to give out prize envelopes is the all-night show. For everybody else, no other radio shows on the station can do it. Only social media interaction. But I have a little bit of schlep when it comes to this. So, all right. That's enough reminders. Time for me to turn off the porch lights and ride off into the sunrise. If you guys are out there now coming home from work or coming home from a party or coming home from a night in jail, I don't know. In any case, watch out for four-wheeled idiots and don't you be one yourself. And if your day is just beginning... cock-a-doodle-doo to you. I'm into sock. I'd rather be a smartass than a dumbass. I plan to be back Monday, live at midnight. Why don't you plan to join me? And now, Thelma, bid everyone farewell for the weekend.
3: Bye-bye.
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0: If you were in the GTA during the early 2000s, you might have heard these guys' chill tones on the airwaves. 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
1: Hey, this is Scott Anderson from Finger 11, and I am being paid a lot of money to say that you're listening to our new song, The Mountain, on 94.9 The Rock.

0: another random music mutation. 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
1: Cut, wait. Were you on that conspiracy blog site again?
0: Sorry. Oh, gosh. Where was I? Da is Rock Randomizer. 94.

0: 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It's 5 o'clock. Lucky, what's going on?
1: Well, as you make your way in onto the major routes this morning, so far we're in pretty good shape. Some road work wrapping up from the overnight. One trouble spot on the 427 was a disabled vehicle northbound on the express to Burnham Thorpe. Should be cleared, though. The rest of the major routes, no other accidents to report. If you spot a problem, you can text us an update. 855-432-ROCK. Metrolink says some GO trains on the Lakeshore East GO line will travel slower than usual today. It's because of track work that was done over the weekend. Trains between Oshawa and Pickering will arrive and depart a couple minutes later than usual. A multi-vehicle crash in Kawartha Lakes over the weekend has claimed three lives. OPP say it happened at the intersection of Highway 7 and New Heights Road Saturday evening. It involved a passenger vehicle and four motorcycles. Police say an 18-year-old driving the vehicle and a 72-year-old man riding one of the bikes were pronounced dead at the scene. Canada will start the week by getting a new Governor General. Mary Simon, who has championed Canada's reconciliation with Indigenous peoples, has reached the end of her five-year tenure. She'll be replaced by Louise Arbour, a former Supreme Court Justice and United Nations High Commissioner for Human Rights. A magnitude 7.8 earthquake has rocked the southern Philippines, leaving at least 16 people dead and injuring more than 200. The quake struck early this morning, causing significant damage in the region. In Israel and Iran traded fire today in retaliatory strikes that threatened to drag the wider Middle East back into a full-scale regional war. Israeli authorities said three waves of Iranian missiles targeted the country. Explosions could be heard in central Israel as Israeli air defenses sought to intercept the incoming Iranian fire. The Toronto Marlies are headed to the Calder Cup final after they beat the Wilkes-Barre Scranton Penguins in six games to claim the AHL's Eastern Conference title. After Saturday's Classic, the Stanley Cup final has another night off with Game 4 tomorrow. Blue Jays rallied to beat the Orioles 6-4 and win the series, and Nelly Korda won the U.S. Women's Open, while JT Poston won the Memorial. The PGA comes to Toronto this weekend for the RBC Canadian Open. Today, sunshine, the high up to 27 degrees. Tonight, clear and 16. Tomorrow, there's a chance of showers rolling in, the high 29. Right now, 16 degrees at The Rock. 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

0: Somber and Undressed, 94.9 The Rock, GTA's Rock Station, 5:09, Monday morning. Here we go. It's your pals, Craig and Lucky. How was everybody's weekend? I hope it went well. Lucky, you got up to no good.
1: I did. I was up late.
0: How late?
1: On Saturday night. I got home at 2.
0: That's crazy for you.
1: Which for me is unheard of. And it's been quite some time.
0: 2 a.m. for you.
1: Tied one on. And I, to be honest, I wasn't really the drink so much. I had a few beers, but I was drinking the Ultras, so it wasn't like it was really snapped me out of proportion. I think there was one shot in there of Fireball that was not necessarily appreciated, but but consumed nonetheless.
0: I would have taken it for you.
1: I love sure the you Fireball. Would. So when it ended up, and this will kind of be the story of my summer, I believe, probably, is that there was a 50th birthday party going on for a friend, and this is the year for us, and having many of the same friends that I've had since grade school and high school in the area, that when you hear of these parties going on, I thought, this is going to end up being kind of like a high school reunion of sorts, which it did. Great. My friend Lasha, who runs the City of Oshawa's tourism, was celebrating her party. And they
0: back up for a second. City of Oshawa tourism?
1: Yeah, that's right.
0: What do we see?
1: There's a tank museum. That was going on this
0: there's
1: weekend.
0: There's a guy sleeping on the curb.
1: Right.
0: Go look at that.
1: Nevertheless, we were at Bond Street Event Center, and they had, I forgot how many little like lounges and bars they have as a part of that. And I'm not even sure I'd seen the main floor lounge, but a great little space for exactly what we did, 50, 60 people, bar, TVs, the whole deal. And so we all got together there, and it was nice and had a good time. We saw some familiar faces that I hadn't seen in quite some time. And then someone had suggested later in the evening that DJ Dominic, who's Dominic most know from Avanti downtown, runs that and owns it. And so he also is a bit of a DJ and does that for fun. Did that through high school and early on in some of the big when Oshawa had big clubs downtown, and a lot of them that would all kind of compete with the crazy Saturday nights. And so in a throwback of sorts, we said, we'll go over to the Biltmore and check that out. And I walked in there, Craig, and it felt like the Blue Oyster Bar from Police Academy. You know, when you walk in, the same music is playing. It looks exactly the same. Not a gay bar in this scenario, but...
0: Blue Oyster Bar, gay club from Police Academy. Your ability to pull this stuff out of your arse.
1: I remember,
0: how do you recall Blue Oyster Bar?
1: That movie, Police Academy, I might have been one of the first movies that I was not of age to watch. Like that in Porky's.
0: Yeah, like I saw it and probably a few times, but I could never recall names of bars and that it was a gay club.
1: Well, I mean, it still plays to this day, that movie on AMC or whatever channels, movie channels. But I think it, for me, it was probably one of the first adult comedy movies that I was able to watch as a kid. And so there's a lot of scenes from that. That, you know, the prostitute underneath the podium with the commandant, Lessard.
0: Recall, oh my gosh. There's something wrong with you.
1: I think, I've watched it more than a few times, but I remember that movie so well. I remember the running joke of this Blue Oyster Bar, where every time they walked in, the same music was playing and the same people were in it.
0: I remember the cop who could do the voices and Steve Guttenberg.
1: Yes.
0: Outside of that, I don't remember a thing about it.
1: Was it Bubba? Not Bubba Smith. The football player who played Hightower. He was like anyway.
0: You really.
1: I walked into this club and it felt like that. Like the music that I remembered when I was 19 or younger going into that bar.
0: Right.
1: And the ironic thing that was the crowd was kind of all middle-aged. like for a Saturday night at a club and DJ, like a 90s DJ night.
0: Oh, maybe that's
1: why. That's what drew it. But I barely saw any like teenagers.
0: I don't think they go out like that anymore.
1: Yeah, young into their 20s. A handful smattered among the crowd, and most of them were there with their parents, which was kind of an odd.
0: Well, they're probably the designated driver.
1: Could be.
0: From what I understand, drinking amongst young people is way down. So yeah. I don't know that clubs and all of that are their scene anymore.
1: Mm-hmm. No. I remember growing up, like downtown Oshawa, the Biltmore had a few different names in its incarnation, the Regent Theater, which is now like part of UOIT and mm-hmm. plays old shows. That was a major club, and Illusions was another one, which now I think a flooring store around the corner. There were three clubs within a block that were always going, and massive lines, crowds letting out at night. It would be insane down there at one point.
0: Mm.
1: Much like Toronto, I guess the same way. Like that whole club district. Remember Fez Boutique and This Is London and all these big bars that were clubs were down there are all condos now.
0: Yeah. Oh yeah. They're all gone. Yeah.
1: Just paved right over. And you're right. Whether it's the youth that don't do it or the fact that these clubs don't exist anymore. Probably a combination of the two, but the scene has completely changed.
0: Yeah. Yeah, there's not much going on downtown Oshawa now. I don't know about back in the day. I mean, I remember being in Windsor and we would just go and there was a bar called the something lawyer. See, I can't remember that, but you can recall names of a gay bar in Police Academy from 1982. And we would sit on their patio. When we had family visiting, I'd say, okay, it's 1 a.m., let's go. And we'd head downtown and we'd just sit there to watch all the Michigan kids come out because they were 21. And they would just be falling in the streets. Yep. Like it was just chaos.
1: Yep. My time in Windsor, I've only spent a few weekends there. And anytime you're at the casino, the same kind of thing happens.
0: Right.
1: The Michigan kids who are having the time of their lives are all spilling out.
0: That's exactly it. Well, my weekend was a little different. I was in Stratford for some theater.
1: Oh.
0: And stayed at a very posh inn.
1: A very adult weekend.
0: Saw a couple of shows.
1: This was a Christmas present, right?
0: Yes, from Ruel, Christmas / birthday. And Stratford, like any small town, is very cute and quaint and all of that. And but the theater, the people going into the theater. Oh.
1: Well, I mean, Stratford, I mean, there's the theater district downtown.
0: Yeah, there's three or four.
1: Right, all the Mirvish theaters that are there. And then
0: I don't think they're Mirvish theaters.
1: No, sorry, I'm talking about downtown Toronto. Is a theater district. But then there's Stratford, which is just considered, theater town.
0: For the summer, spring, summer, and fall. I was talking to the guy because there's the hotel or inn that we stayed at had a shuttle service, which was great because then we could have some drinks and go to and from the show. Anyhow, it's just packed. The whole town is packed from the spring to the fall, and then it just dries up and everybody goes away.
1: Is it a bit of an uppity crowd?
0: Oh, a bit.
1: Oh, yeah?
0: Oh, well, yeah.
1: Because that's what I was wondering. Like, does the uppity crowd go to the downtown Mirvish district, or do they go out to Stratford?
0: Well, I think they'll go to Stratford because it's very quaint and cute.
1: Right.
0: And there's a lot of shops and cute little restaurants. And plus, I bought these tickets at Christmas, $44 each.
1: Mm-hmm.
0: They were selling online for $250.
1: Holy cow.
0: Yeah. I should have just sold. I said to Maria, we've got four tickets here. We can make $1,000 maybe. But no, and it's a great product. I mean, for $44, you can't beat it. I mean, you go to Mirvish. Oh
1: right,
0: my,
1: yeah.
0: It's insane. But money got spent elsewhere because somebody went shopping, not me.
1: Gotcha.
0: But it was a lovely little time. Went down Saturday morning, came back Sunday. Maria's mom is in the hospital, so we went there on Sunday.
1: Oh, shoot.
0: Yeah, well, she just had some surgery, but she's coming back. She's bouncing back. And spent some time with her and then came home, and that was that. Got home and just put back a bottle of red. Sat on the couch, watched a couple episodes.
1: So you were high society. Me, not so much.
0: No, not this time.
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8: Drive is in good shape as you start this morning in the westbound 401 out of Durham through Scarborough. No issues. Overnight construction wrapping up for the weekend. If you've got an update, you can text it 855-432-ROCK.
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0: 94.9 The Rock, GTA's Rock Station, Dire Straits from 1978. Oh my gosh. You were two. I was 12. I didn't like that song then.
1: I do remember it, though.
0: Yeah. Oh, yeah. No, they
1: and
0: were.
1: I think Ted Reeder had posted something. There's every now and then you'll find video of Mark Knopfler. Mm. And just like how good a guitarist he was.
0: Right.
1: But more than he was just so subtle in how he did it all, right? Like, you just show up, and I think there's a great video of him from, like, Live Aid or one of the big concerts where, yep. you know, he'll just roll into that, but it just, it's like he's, like, playing in his living room.
0: Yeah, I don't know. I guess you could compare him a little bit to a Dave Matthews. Like, it's just very, he's
1: eclectic,
0: very
1: yeah.
0: eclectic and jazzy and kind of, you know, just jamming and... And yeah, but all of his songs, I mean, he had a couple of bigger hits like Dancing by the Pool, I think it was called. There was a couple of more upbeat songs, but most of them were that kind of just subtle
1: yeah.
0: sway. Yeah. 1978. Was I onto the Des Mauriers yet? Oh, I was 12.
1: You're 12. That's a bit young. You're buying them for your mom.
0: She'd give me a quarter to buy a peppermint candy when I go get her Craven A's.
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0: Big Wreck and that song, 94.9 The Rock, GTA's Rock Station. 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
1: I'm here with Mark Rainford from Mark Rainford Auto Center, and it's that time of the year again, your favorite season, road trip season, and you have to have one that sticks out in your memory.
2: Oh, yeah. In 2013, my brother-in-law, Paul, and I, and two other guys drove to California. That was the one for me that stands out.
1: And?
2: It was crazy. That's all I can say. And if you ever get the chance to do something like that, do a road trip, those memories will last you a lifetime.
1: And for more details about Mark's trip, go see Mark and the gang, northwest corner of Holt Road and Highway 2 in Bowmanville, or markrainford.ca.
3: If you're just starting on major routes, we're in good shape on the westbound 401 out of Durham through Scarborough, south 404 DVP, no accidents, a little bit of volume building through Salem right now. If you've got an update, you can text it, 855-432-ROCK. 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Who gives a shed? Steve and his sons do. Steve Sheds and Sons, Bloor east of Simcoe, Oshawa. Metrolink says some GO trains on Lakeshore East GO line will travel slower than usual today. It's because of track work that was done over the weekend. Trains between Oshawa and Pickering will arrive and depart a couple minutes later than usual. You might notice some fighter jets in the sky in Toronto today. NORAD doing some mock threat exercises ahead of the World Cup. Today, two fighter jets will escort a civilian plane to Billy Bishop Airport. Canada will start the week by getting a new Governor General. Mary Simon has reached the end of her five-year tenure and will be replaced today by Louise Arbour, a former Supreme Court Justice and United Nations High Commissioner for Human Rights. A magnitude 7.8 earthquake has rocked the southern Philippines, leaving at least 16 people dead and injuring more than 200. The quake struck early today, causing significant damage, including a meter-high tsunami that hit nearby coasts, but no damage or casualties were reported. Israel and Iran traded fire Monday in retaliatory strikes that threatened to drag the wider Middle East back into a full-scale regional war. Missiles fired this morning were the most serious crossfire since an April 8th ceasefire was reached. The Toronto Marlies are headed to the Calder Cup final after they beat the Wilkes-Barre Scranton Penguins in six games to claim the AHL's Eastern Conference title. After Saturday's Classic, the Stanley Cup final has another night off with Game 4 tomorrow. The Knicks have a two-game lead in the NBA Finals. The series shifts to New York tonight. The Blue Jays rally to beat the Orioles 6-4 and win the series. Nelly Korda won the U.S. Women's Open, while JT Poston won the Memorial. The PGA comes to Toronto this weekend for the RBC Canadian Open. Sunshine today, the high 27. Tonight, clear, low 16. Tomorrow, sunny in the morning, and then a chance of late afternoon showers or thunderstorms, the high 29. Right now, we're at 16 degrees at The Rock. 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
1: Mumford & Sons big show happening at Rogers Stadium on June 13th. The same night, Ill Scarlet will be at the Phoenix Concert Theater. And Machine Gun Kelly takes over RBC Amphitheater on June 14th. Then we have not one, not two, but three shows from our Kells. June 17th at Lee's Palace, June 18th at History, and June 19th at RBC Amphitheater. There's so much more. 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

0: believe.
1: Mother, Mother, and Make Believe, and none before that, Linkin Park. It's 5:42. It's Rock Mornings. That Mitch Marner, huh? Screw you, Leaf fans. Screw you. So what did the Toronto Maple Leafs get for Mitch Marner? A guy named Nicholas Roy.
2: Right.
1: Who's already gone.
2: Right.
1: Yeah. That worked out well.
2: Mm.
1: Yeah. Hat trick, natural hat trick in under 6 minutes. Do you see the, I don't know who it was that smacked into him and broke his hat trick stick. Did you see that highlight?
2: No.
1: Yeah. Mitch Marner, I guess at the end of the game or after his hat trick, some guy from, who are they playing? Carolina.
2: Yeah.
1: Either skated up to him and deliberately smacked into him and broke the stick in half. Yeah.
2: Yeah, listen, and Leaf fans own this one. Absolutely. You rode this guy, ran him out of town.
1: Yep. Stole his car.
2: And ran him out of town.
1: Yeah.
2: And made life so difficult for him here, because otherwise he would have stayed.
1: Yeah.
2: Right?
1: Yeah. If Markham boy, right?
2: If he wasn't vilified as the playoff goat, he might be the playoff goat in the other term of phrase now, in the sense that he might be the greatest playoff performer of all time by the time this is done.
1: What did I read yesterday? In the time with the Toronto Maple Leafs in playoffs, he had 10 goals. He's already had 10 in just this one playoff run.
2: Right. Yeah. Well, he scored more goals last game than he did in any playoff run as a Toronto Maple Leaf.
1: A hat trick in 6 minutes. did he fall asleep, the goaltender? Does he have sleep apnea? Like, what's going on?
2: and scored them all like three different ways, really, right? It was a slap shot, one, you stopped on the breakaway, but it came in and another nice move, and then a wrist shot. He has been and proven to be a really good playoff.
1: Yeah.
2: A really good hockey player, first and foremost.
1: Probably better than the guy wearing the C in Toronto right now.
2: Well, and I don't know whether or not, that relationship in terms, and not saying that they had a great relationship. I think whether or not he deferred to passing to Matthews more than shooting himself when he was in Toronto.
1: Perhaps.
2: He's got Eichel with him in Vegas, but Marner seems to be the guy that not just sets it up, but he quarterbacks their power play on the point. He has proved he can be a pretty good defensive forward as well. He's a really good hockey player. The Leafs hope that Easton Cowan will develop into,
1: so he can go to Vegas,
2: the next phase of Mitch Marner. It's just whether or not he develops here or somewhere else.
1: Leaf fans won't allow it.
2: Right.
1: That's my new motto. Screw you, Leaf fans. Absolute morons.
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2: If you're on the westbound 401 out of Durham through Scarborough, things in good shape. South 440 VP, same thing. East and westbound lanes of Stouffville Road are closed through Bayview. That's because of a collision. 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

0: 94.9, The Rock, and she talks to angels. That's the Black Crowes. Where will possibly Taylor Swift and Travis Kelce get married? It's a big place. Guy Fieri has been exposed. Sharon Osbourne is not happy. And artists who allegedly have no bad songs, and what bands are now considered dad rock, we will tell you coming up.
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1: Their next song is going to be fridge and stove.
0: Doorbell.
2: Whatever sells.
0: I guess
2: the clock, yeah. Make a song about it, make a few million dollars off it. Why not?
0: What do I know? Chris Martin sleeping somewhere in a 6-star resort having sex with somebody. Well, I guess he's not sleeping if he's having sex. Well, she's having sex with him while he sleeps. Whatever's going on.
2: Was it Dakota Johnson?
0: Oh, is he with her now?
2: Still together?
0: Oh, maybe. Yeah. That's a tough life for Chris.
2: Right, yeah.
0: It ain't easy. What's going on? Let's find out.
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2: Major is filling in with some volume on the westbound 401 at a Durham, so 404 DVP. The westbound 407 approaching 9th line, a crash is blocking the right lane in Markham. East and westbound lanes closed on Stouffville Road through Bayview because of a collision, and Ravenshoe is closed just east of Highway 48 for a collision. If you've got an update, text it, 855-432-ROCK. 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Metrolink says some GO trains.

0: On the Lakeshore East GO line will travel slower than usual today. It's because of track work that was done over the weekend. Trains between Oshawa and Pickering will arrive and depart a couple minutes later than usual. You might notice some fighter jets in the sky in Toronto today. NORAD is doing some mock threat exercises ahead of the World Cup. Today, two fighter jets will escort a civilian plane to Billy Bishop. Canada will start the week by getting a new Governor General. Mary Simon has reached the end of her five-year tenure and will be replaced today by Louise Arbour, a former Supreme Court Justice and United Nations High Commissioner. A magnitude 7.8 earthquake has rocked the southern Philippines, leaving at least 19 people dead and injuring more than 200. The quake struck early today, causing significant damage, including a meter-high tsunami that hit nearby coasts. Israel and Iran traded fire today in retaliatory strikes that threatened to drag the wider Middle East back into a full-scale regional war. Missiles fired this morning were the most serious crossfire since an April 8th ceasefire was reached. Toronto Marlies are headed to the Calder Cup final after they beat the Wilkes-Barre Scranton Penguins in six games to claim the AHL's Eastern Conference title. After Saturday's classic, the Stanley Cup final has another night off with game four tomorrow. The Knicks have a two-game lead in the NBA finals. The series shifts to New York tonight. Blue Jays rallied to beat the Orioles 6-4 and win the series. Nelly Korda won the U.S. Women's Open while JT Poston won the Memorial. The PGA comes to Toronto this weekend for the RBC Canadian Open. Sunshine today, the high 27. Tonight, clear, low 16. Tomorrow, sunny morning, and then a chance of late afternoon showers or thunderstorms and a high of 29. 16 degrees right now at The Rock. 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

0: Headstones in the Navigate, and the hit before that, Ahead by a Century at 6:10. Welcome to Rock Mornings. Well, of course, Taylor Swift and Travis Kelce are not going to do anything small. Certainly their wedding. The rumor has it now that they are getting married in New York City. And the rumor also has it that it'll be at Madison Square Garden.
1: Yeah, something like 1,000 people or something like that invited to Madison Square Garden.
0: Now, it's supposedly this is coming from a lot of sources, although everybody's been sworn to secrecy, so I guess they didn't keep that to themselves. The alleged wedding date is Friday, July 3rd. They are planning for guests to be transported to Madison Square Garden in blacked-out buses. The arena was also chosen for its multiple entrances and high security infrastructure.
1: Right, yeah. Well, I mean, they're having an NBA final game today with the president showing up, so they can have high profile guests downtown. I mean, you know, a lot of people went straight to, like, you know, she's got a place in the Hamptons.
0: Yeah.
1: But that's going to be surrounded by helicopters and paparazzi on the water and all sorts of crazy stuff, right?
0: It's amazing that Dementia Don likes to keep going to sporting events where he gets booed constantly. You know, for a man who's so baby-like and thin-skinned, you'd think he wouldn't want it. Because he'll get booed again.
1: There'll be a smattering of everything around him, but more importantly, he gets to shut down roads. And
0: yeah, I guess so.
1: High profile.
0: If you have billions of dollars, you can transform MSG into a wedding venue. They don't have any events booked from June 29th through July 6th. So that falls right in the wheelhouse there. So we'll see.
1: All right.
0: Guy Fieri. He isn't a small guy. I mean, he's not huge, but he's stocky enough. Yeah. You know, he's a chef. What are you going to do? But here's Guy's secret when he's cooking on TV. He doesn't eat. You might see him put the food in his mouth and even chew it a few times, but he pretty much never swallows the food.
1: Huh.
0: Yeah. A streamer examined a bunch of Guy videos and figured out some of his tricks. The most obvious one is a camera cut. Guy puts some food in his mouth, chews it once or twice, and then the camera cuts away. Now, sometimes Guy will eat something, but then talk, and in those cases, it looks like he's packing the food into his cheeks like a squirrel.
1: Yeah, because he does a show like Diners and Dives or something like that, where he's going around all over America.
0: To these, like, greasy joints.
1: Right.
0: Yeah.
1: But he's built himself an empire.
0: Yeah, it's good for him.
1: And done very well for himself and his family, because now, like, I think his son took over that show.
0: Oh, really?
1: With zero experience in...
0: Can't boil water.
1: In cooking or television.
0: Yeah.
1: But, all right. Right.
0: It's working fine.
1: Yeah.
0: Well, when we went to Vegas, the hotel we stayed in, he had one of his restaurants like right next door.
1: Mm.
0: And it was packed all the time.
1: Yeah. So. I know. Yeah. I think was it Carnival Cruises? One of the cruise ships has Guy Fieri Burgers.
0: Yeah.
1: Like is one of the restaurants on it.
0: Yeah. Yeah. Yeah. And he's done all right. Sharon Osbourne and her son Jack slammed the latest accusations that their AI avatar of Ozzy is a cash grab. It's expected to debut in the late summer. Jack says it isn't a chat GPT with Ozzy's face on it. This is closed AI, whatever that means. And so it's not connected to the internet. We build a database with only information that either my dad said or was accurate or was written accurately. He also added that it's either they create a digital imprint of Ozzy and have control over it, or someone else will. Sharon says, technology moves on. I'm not asking you to come. I don't want your effing money. I don't need your effing money. I'm doing very well. So
1: then why do it?
0: Because I guess they're saying that Ozzy wanted to be remembered. She said, my husband would say to me over and over, after I go, how long do I be remembered?
1: Yeah. Yeah, but
0: I mean, it's technology. Kiss is doing the same thing.
1: I know, but Kiss is obviously doing it for the money.
0: That's all they ever did.
1: It all just markets, and that's all that they do. And so this reeks to me of just marketing.
0: Yeah.
1: If you wanted to do this and do it privately, then just get it done.
0: Right.
1: The fact that they're talking about it and answering questions about it, I mean, the man is, you know, barely cold at this point.
0: I think he's probably very cold.
1: Right. Yeah, was for a while. But nevertheless, you know, then let it. Do this 10 years from now and a memorial concert. I mean, it's been a year.
0: All his fans will be dead.
1: Sure, that's right.
0: People are naming artists who have supposedly achieved the feat of never having a bad song. I don't think that's true.
1: Yeah, no kidding.
0: Queen is at the top of the list. Killer Queen wasn't a great tune. Right.
1: Yeah, there were a few in the mix.
0: My Bicycle wasn't great.
1: Yeah, no kidding.
0: The Beatles, I mean, look, okay. Listen, the Beatles
1: definitely have some stinkers.
0: Number nine, yeah. Number nine. Led Zeppelin, I don't, you know, I never was in that camp that much. There was a few songs I liked along the way, but I was never like a dedicated Zeppelin fan.
1: Yeah, I like the hits.
0: Elton John, I think all of these people had some stinkers along the way. They'd probably even admit that they had some stinkers. Johnny Cash, I know Ring of Fire.
1: And, yeah, like B-sides are B-sides for a reason. Yeah. Right?
0: Anyhow, there's a bunch of people on this list. And I think all of them, most of them dead now, but if you were able to ask them, they would say, oh, yeah, no. All of my music wasn't that great. That's why with Michael Jackson, for example, you know, the re-releasing of stuff, and they've done this with a bunch of artists where they'll put out an album of songs that never got released in the first place, and It's because the artists believed they weren't good enough.
1: Although there's also, you know, the flip side, and a guy like Jack White who thought Seven Nation Army was a throwaway and never was going to be a hit,
0: right?
1: And it turned out to be his anthem.
0: Yeah. Yeah, true. Bands that are now considered dad rock, and Blink-182 tops the list.
1: That's funny.
0: Creed and Fall Out Boy and Foo Fighters.
1: Right.
0: Green Day, Incubus, Korn. All the bands we play.
1: Yeah.
0: Linkin Park, The Offspring, and Weezer.
1: Wow.
0: Dad rock.
1: Yeah.
0: How does that make you feel, Lucky?
1: Well, I am. I'm right in that camp. You're for in sure. that wheelhouse. But I mean, it's funny because we played The Offspring. We had it on this morning, like just before we went on air. And I was listening to it, and it's... like, what's the line? Like, you might even go on Ricky Lake. I'm like, right. Well, there is a really dated reference.
0: No, I know.
1: Like, right away. I'm like, oh, all right.
0: We should do a thing where we just ask people, do you remember Ricky Lake and how old are you? It's got to be 50 plus.
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1: No issues on the 401, 404 DVP other than volume continuing to build. We got a problem on the 407, a westbound approaching 9th line, a crash blocking a right lane. And Stovall Road is closed at Bayview for a collision. If you've got an update, you can text at 855-432-ROCK. 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

0: 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Mr. Jones, Counting Crows. Do we know who Mr. Jones was?
1: No.
0: No. Okay.
1: No.
0: Probably a lot of them out there.
1: Jones yeah. is pretty popular.
0: Jones
1: name.
0: And Smith, yeah. I think so. It is Rock Mornings. Welcome to it, 6:23.
1: What a run, like, they had, like, with that album, August, and everything after, and then, look, Adam Duritz himself. Like, you see him now.
0: Well, just the run with women
1: exactly,
0: he had.
1: Exactly, right? You see him now, and then you go back, and all the friend stars that he betted. And
0: yeah. He did good.
1: And he did well.
0: Look at you pulling the name. Oh, I haven't played that game with you in a while.
1: Mm.
0: That was 1993.
1: Yeah.
0: Yeah. Sherwin-Williams, the paint company,
1: okay,
0: has just named its loneliest color. They're calling it that because it just sits on the shelves and rarely does anybody buy it. Officially, the color is called Offbeat Green, and it looks like broccoli and asparagus soup. Now, they are trying to raise its profile by working with LeBron James and his foundation.
1: Okay.
0: They'll start painting doors and walls and such.
1: In that color?
0: In a new campaign. Yeah, in that color to try to promote it. So,
1: Somehow it came up on recently, just Adrian and I talking, but some, like, our rooms when we were teenagers and some of the odd colors that, like, you remember rooms. Like, when you go to a house that is older,
0: yeah,
1: and right away you see it and go, that looks old. Or, you know, and usually there's some sort of peach or yellow or green on the wall.
0: Yeah.
1: And you look at that color and think, boy, that's old. I tried to, at one point, paint my room in the color of the ocean near the beach. You know, that kind of aquamarine blue.
0: Like at your parents' house.
1: Yeah.
0: Yeah.
1: And I did, and it was... Like, now think about it now, like, how awful. With orange shag carpet.
0: Did you get laid in there?
1: No.
0: Okay, I think I have that beat.
1: All right.
0: My parents, we lived in the same house my entire life we moved to Bramley when I was like 4, and we stayed in this house till I was about 17 or 18. Then we moved to another house in Bramley, and the bedroom I got must have been occupied prior to me by a young child, because from the age of about 17 or 18 till I left the house when I got married... was Mickey Mouse wallpaper. I never got laid in there either.
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1: Cage the Elephant ain't no rest for the wicked. That is true indeed. Hey, Teddy Reader is going to join us shortly. First, though, we need a reality check. Hang on.
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5: Vehicle is in the ditch at Brock Street, the 401 exit going westbound. It's causing slowdowns on the 401. Stovall Road is closed through Bayview. That's for a collision. Eastbound Finch closed at the 427. And westbound Highway 407 approaching 9th Line, a right lane is blocked because of a crash. If you've got an update anytime, text it. Include the keyword traffic, 855-432-ROCK. Rock Traffic is brought to you in part by Metal Knight. The 222 in Oshawa. Friday night is Metal Night at 40 Bond Street East featuring Mocha Mokai, Don't Tell Sarah, Prowler, then Dead Silence. Tickets $15 in advance. Follow Metal Night 905 on Instagram or Facebook for details. Metrolink says some GO trains on the Lakeshore East GO line will travel slower than usual today. It's because of track work that was done over the weekend. Trains between Oshawa and Pickering will arrive and depart a couple minutes later than usual. You might notice some fighter jets in the sky in Toronto today. NORAD is doing some mock threat exercises ahead of the World Cup. Today, two fighter jets will escort a civilian plane to Billy Bishop. Today is the day you start working for yourself instead of the government. The Fraser Institute crunched the numbers, says if you paid all your taxes for the years up front, you'd be finished today. The think tank says this year, the average Canadian family will pay just over $75,500 in total taxes. At least 32 people are dead, more than 200 injured after a powerful 7.8 magnitude earthquake rocked the southern Philippines. Most of the deaths were due to a landslide triggered by the quake earlier today. Israel and Iran traded fire today in retaliatory strikes that threatened to drag the wider Middle East back into the full-scale regional war. Missiles fired this morning were the most serious crossfire since an April 8th ceasefire was reached. Toronto Marlies are headed to the Calder Cup final after they beat the Wilkes-Barre Penguins in six games to claim the AHL's Eastern Conference title. After Saturday's Classic, the Stanley Cup final has another night off with Game 4 tomorrow. The Knicks have a two-game lead. The NBA Finals. The series shifts to New York tonight. The Blue Jays rallied to beat the Orioles 6-4 and win the series. Nelly Korda won the U.S. Women's Open while JT Poston won the Memorial. The PGA comes to Toronto this weekend for the RBC Canadian Open. Sunshine today, the high 27. Tonight, clear, low 16. Tomorrow, sunny morning. Chance of late afternoon showers or thunderstorms, a high of 29. 16 right now at The Rock. 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

0: Be you, do you, and celebrate you.
1: And listen, if you get bored, you can always celebrate me. I'm down with that.
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0: 94.9 The Rock. Nickelback and How You Remind Me. 6:42. Monday morning. Godfather of the Grill is on the line. Theodore Reeder. Good morning, Mr. Reeder.
1: Good morning, Craig. Good morning, Lucky.
2: Morning, Ted. How are you?
1: Pretty good. Pretty good.
0: I saw a couple of things over the weekend, cooking videos that I was flipping through Facebook, and I stumbled upon these, and I thought, I got to ask Ted about this, if he's ever done it or has he even heard of it. So the first one was a guy who took like a paint bucket, and I hope that he cleaned it out thoroughly, but he took like a paint bucket and he dumped like a dozen eggs in it. And then plopped a steak into it and then put it on a chain over a campfire. And then the eggs kind of foamed up around the steak. Now, these videos sometimes, like, there are timing issues. Like, I didn't get to the total end of it because right. It was taking way too long.
2: Gotcha.
0: But I'm going to assume that the eggs would have sealed in the steak in some sort of way. Have you heard of this?
1: I have not heard of this. It's an awfully difficult way to cook a steak.
2: You see a lot of...
1: Put a pan on the fire,
2: yeah.
1: Cook the steak, throw in some eggs,
2: yeah.
1: Add the eggs to your steak, and do it. I don't know. Some things I see on the social media world is...
0: ridiculous.
1: Yeah, ridiculous. Why is my question.
2: Yeah,
1: you
2: know, right.
1: You don't have to do that. Just because you can doesn't mean you should.
2: Right.
0: Do you are you a steak and egg man for breakfast? Do you enjoy a steak for breakfast?
1: I do enjoy a steak for breakfast. In fact, I like a steak for breakfast, for lunch, for dinner, for snack
2: right.
1: time. I'll take a steak any time of day or night. Steak is delicious. I love steak.
2: I've never been...
1: Me and steak, we get along.
2: Like, I don't think I've ever made a steak for breakfast purposes. But I've had leftover from the night before...
0: Have you ever ordered it in a diner?
2: No, I don't think so. No. It's funny, on the cruise recently, they had steak and eggs on the menu as breakfast item. But then they had another thing, and Teddy, you would have liked this. It was beef short rib eggs benedict.
0: Ooh.
1: Oh.
2: So they put the toast down, like a mash of beef short rib across the toast, and then your poached eggs on top of that.
0: Wow.
2: With like a steak hollandaise, they called it. It was like a hollandaise with more like kind of steak spice into it. It was phenomenal.
1: Oh, delish.
0: Do you have delish. A trick? Because poached eggs can be tricky. Do you have a trick to make a perfect poached egg?
1: Yes, I do.
0: Okay. All right.
1: Yeah. It's called my wife.
0: Oh, right. Divorce lawyer who cooks breakfast. That's right.
1: Yeah, she makes the best poached eggs ever.
0: It's got to be a trick to it.
2: Because
0: Two minutes, I think. Like, I think you got to have them in and out fast.
1: Yeah, in water. Some people put a little bit of vinegar in the water to help coagulate the egg white. But really just a nice simmering water and give it a spin and then crack your eggs in. Usually crack the egg into a little dish and then pour it in slowly from there.
0: I do like a poached egg.
2: Right,
0: Really good, yeah. Okay, so I saw something else, this other recipe, and I thought, I'm going to ask Ted about this as well. So this guy, speaking of eggs, this guy took a big steak, and then he took like, I don't know, 4 or 5 eggs, and he mixed it in with like a ton of salt to, I guess, make some sort of paste. And then he completely crusted over the entire steak with the salt. And then cooked it like that and then scraped the salt off after. Now, I guess he's trying to seal in the juices, which you can just do with a sear. Again, maybe too much effort. But with all that salt, is that like a brine for the steak?
1: A little bit. I mean, dry brining a steak overnight is a good thing to do. You know, you've investigated the world of dry brining your chicken or a turkey, right?
0: Yep.
1: So you can do the same with a steak, is that you can rub it down with salt, kosher salt overnight, and put it on a little rack in the fridge and let it air dry and dry brine in just the salt. Mm. And out you'll come with a more flavorful steak. Opposed to seasoning the steak just before it goes onto the grill. So you'll get a nicer crust from that dry brine as well.
2: It seems like any one of these videos, these reels that I see, that like involves like 8 sticks of butter and some like ridiculously complicated method, as you say, of just cooking a steak. Ted, has there ever been one that like you've come across and you looked at it and went, yeah, that's a brilliant idea. I've got to try that.
1: Yeah, there are certain things that I see that are pretty cool, especially in the vegetarian and the low carb wrap kind of thing, where you take thinly sliced zucchini and cheese and put it onto a pan in a nice even layer and bake it in the oven, and you make yourself a zucchini cheese wrap.
0: Nice.
1: Things like that. There's some stuff there that I saw. They recently was the dumpling lasagna. So you use wonton wrappers as the noodle, and then an Asian pork mixture, ground pork with soy sauce and chilies and ginger and garlic and green onion in there, and you mix it up, and then you layer it all with the wonton wrappers, and then steam it.
0: I actually did some.
1: Good.
0: Yeah. Oh, I love Asian food, and I one time got a recipe with the wonton and say exactly what you're saying. Just the wonton shells and then the pork and a little, might have been the ground pork and ground chicken maybe, and then soy sauce. And yeah, you just steam them and they're excellent. Mm-hmm.
1: Yeah, I made that one. It was good. It was good. You know, some of the things I see are you know, my wife scrolls through and she sees something and fires it off to me. And it's nice. It's nice to see how people do something a little bit different and that's realistic. And it changes up your weekly dinner menu.
2: It really does.
1: Lasagna is not always the same. It's now, hey, let's try it a little bit different way. So, yeah, there's lots of great stuff that comes through the net that you go, wow, that's interesting. I can give that a shot.
2: Yeah, we did one recently with Donair. Okay. It was ground chicken, and you made it into you cooked it spread out under parchment and, like, really thin, and it was fantastic.
0: Nice.
2: Yeah.
0: Nice. I think outside of Italian, because I married into it, I think Asian is my favorite cuisine.
2: Great food.
0: Oh, my gosh. It's so good. Yeah. I love it.
1: I tell you.
0: A soup.
1: For sure.
0: A hot and sour soup.
2: Mm.
0: Love it. Dead of winter. Beautiful. But we don't have to worry about that right now. Because we're getting into the summer, baby, and we're going to be grilling.
1: Yeah. Grilling every day.
0: Grilling and smiling in our thong and our tongs, which I still believe you should be the title of your next book.
1: Thong and tongs.
0: All right, Teddy, if people want to get a hold of you, how do they do that?
1: You're going to find me in social media at Godfather of the Grill.
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2: Been a drive with some busy spots for sure. Westbound 401 ramp to Brock Street, a right lane blocked, vehicle off into the ditch, and with emergency crews there, it's certainly slowing the drive out of Durham. Stovall Road closed through Bayview, that for a collision. Collision on Finch's east of the 427 as well continues. 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
0: How about some Royal Otis now? Who's your boyfriend? It's not as good over the song intro. Gotta do it at the end. And I gotta be more cheesy with it.
2: Right.
0: Who's your boyfriend? Not you, she said. Nah. 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

0: notice.
1: Who's your boyfriend?
0: See, it's better there.
2: Right.
0: I think so. I'm going to stop doing it at the front. I'm probably getting tired of it anyhow. I think I'm moving on. Because she won't accept me as her boyfriend. Mm-hmm. I've asked a bunch of times. Leaf fans, who's a 29-year-old, right in the prime of his career, who is lighting it up in the NHL? I think he has, is he 93 on his jersey? I think he is.
2: He had that originally in Toronto, then went to 16, I think, yeah.
0: Yeah. Yeah. He was, that Nicholas Roy was a better pick. Anyhow, we'll talk about what Mr. Marner did over the weekend, because it's spectacular. Like, I think it's the first time maybe that anybody's had

0: Yep, that's headed for Cabbage Town. Okay, well, maybe slice ain't the right word. 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
2: We have been in the rental market for quite some time and have talked about whether or not we were going to buy a house. 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It happened very quickly. It was actually well under budget, so I was really happy with that. 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

0: puddle of mud and blurry. 94.9 The Rock, GTA's Rock Station. Just after 7 o'clock, what's going on? 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
3: If you're heading to the westbound 401, had problems on the ramp to Brock Street, right lane blocked, vehicle off into the ditch on the ramp, but there are emergency crews on scene slowing things down. Stouffville Road is closed through Bayview, that for a collision. Collision on Finch just east of the 427 as well. The rest of the westbound 401 through Scarborough bunching up, and south 440 VP across the 401 busy as well down through Lawrence. Eastbound 401 Express at Dixie, a left lane blocked with a collision. If you've got an update anytime, text it, include the keyword traffic to 855-432-ROCK. 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They'll make your water sparkle. More than just a pool store, colonialpools.ca. Metrolink says some GO trains on the Lakeshore East GO line will travel slower than usual today. It's because of track work that was done over the weekend. Trains between Oshawa and Pickering will arrive and depart a couple minutes later than usual. You might notice some fighter jets in the sky in Toronto today. NORAD doing some mock threat exercises ahead of the World Cup. Today, two fighter jets will escort a civilian plane to Billy Bishop. Today is the day you start working for yourself instead of the government. The Fraser Institute crunched the numbers, says if you paid all your taxes for the year up front, you'd be finished today. The think tank says this year, the average Canadian family will pay just over $75,500 in total taxes. At least 32 people are dead and more than 200 injured after a powerful 7.8 magnitude earthquake rocked the southern Philippines. Most of the deaths were due to a landslide. It also caused small tsunamis, and waves were detected as far away as Japan. Israel and Iran traded fire today in retaliatory strikes that threatened to drag the wider Middle East back into a full-scale regional war. Missiles fired this morning were the most serious crossfire since an April 8th ceasefire was reached. Toronto Marlies are headed to the Calder Cup final after they beat the Wilkes-Barre Penguins in six games to claim the AHL's Eastern Conference title. After the Saturday Classic, the Stanley Cup Final has another night off with Game 4 tomorrow. The Knicks have a two-game lead in the NBA Finals. The series shifts to New York tonight. Blue Jays rallied to beat the Orioles 6-4 and win the series. Nelly Korda won the U.S. Women's Open, while JT Poston won the Memorial. The PGA comes to Toronto this weekend for the RBC Canadian Open. Sunshine today, the high 27. Tonight, clear, low 16. Tomorrow, sunny morning. Chance of late afternoon showers and thunderstorms, though, the high 29. 16 right now at The Rock. 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

0: never back down.
1: Well, I would back down like immediately.
0: Like without question, I would back down. You know, you're right. You're right.
1: Right.
0: My fault. Sorry. Yeah. My bad. Leave me alone.
1: You start the confrontation. Well, I would just be passive aggressive. I have another confrontation in my mind.
0: Right. Right. Oh, yeah. Oh, yeah, yeah. No, yeah. No. I'm very aware in any social situation when I'm out amongst the people. I smile. I nod. I say thank you. I want no trouble. And if some guy looks at me the wrong way, good. I probably deserve it. You're right. I'm wrong.
1: Right.
0: I don't. I'm just trying to have my popcorn, watch the movie. And Bad Omens, just pretend before that. So Saturday night, I'm sitting there, and you know, I rarely watch the hockey. As I've said a gazillion times, it's not my favorite thing in the world. But I am really, I just love this Mitch Marner story. And I think I love it so much because it's a big screw you to the Leafs, and I love that even more. But for him to get that hat trick, that natural hat trick, which explain to me, because I don't really understand. Does that mean he got the puck himself?
1: Three straight goals.
0: Natural. It's not about anybody passing him the puck.
1: No.
0: Okay.
1: I thought originally, like, you know, when it was a little of natural hat trick meant like three unassisted goals. No, it's the natural is three straight goals.
0: Okay. Yeah. All right. And then the Gordie Howe is the goal, fight, and something else.
1: Goal, assist, and a fight.
0: Fight, right?
1: Yeah.
0: Right. Mitch doesn't fight much, but he scores a lot. And it's amazing what is transformed in his life. Mm. Like, he was always this gifted hockey player.
1: Yeah.
0: But what the hell happened between Toronto and Vegas? Is it the coaching staff? Is it the other players? Is it the fact that he's kind of left alone? Although he's got to be a big deal in Vegas right now.
1: Yeah, but I don't know if hockey players are ever that big a deal in Vegas. He can walk down the strip and go relatively untouched, I would imagine, unless he has his Golden Knights jersey on.
0: Right.
1: You know, Vegas has a lot of big stars there.
0: Yeah,
1: true. Coming in and out. And hockey isn't the number one draw by any means.
0: Right.
1: So I think that has certainly a lot to do with it. The lifestyle, the lack of pressure of the media attention necessarily, although he gets a lot of it now, mostly from Canadian media and Toronto media that are there covering the series. And, you know, I think a lot of people have caught on to the fact that, you know, he's run out of town because of his playoff performance and now leads all playoff scores by 8, by the way. Like, right. It's not even close.
0: Right.
1: Not like he has 1 point more than Jack Eichel. 8 points more. Right. 28 points.
0: I think I read this stat and I might be a little wrong, but I think it's correct. In the entire time he was with the Leafs, in all the playoff short runs they had, he only scored 10 goals. He has passed that now in his first playoff run, one season with Vegas.
1: I don't know if that stat is correct, but
0: I believe it is.
1: He's got, yeah, certainly more goals in this series than he had in most as a league. I'm just trying to see here. Let me see.
0: Was he a high, because again, I don't follow. Was he a big goal scorer like regular season in Toronto and then just kind of flubbed in the playoffs like the rest of them do? Or was he always just not as good as he is now?
1: No. He was right. Well, he's 100 points. He had 102 points at 97, 94, 99 points. He was a point getter all throughout the seasons.
0: Right.
1: It's just the Leafs playoff failure was, for the most part, put on his shoulders.
0: Right.
1: And he's not the first. Kadri was one where his, you know, playoff performances, certainly taking penalties, were blamed.
0: Right.
1: And they ran him out of town. He went and won a cup.
0: But not to the extent of what Mitch Marner has done. Like, Kadri was good.
1: I think Mitch Marner's lasted longer.
0: Yeah.
1: Right?
0: Yeah.
1: And in terms of, yes, what Mitch Marner has done in this playoffs alone.
0: Right.
1: Especially being the first year out of Toronto, right?
0: Yeah.
1: Like, had it happened 3 or 4 years from now,
0: sure,
1: be a little easier to take. But it's funny that, you know, you said that you love what this shows for Toronto.
0: Right.
1: And for me, it's not what it shows to the Toronto Maple Leafs. I think the Toronto Maple Leafs knew they had a great player on their hands and would have kept Mitch Marner had the Toronto fans not turned on him the way that they did.
0: Yeah.
1: Right. And you know, I think Mitch Marner would have signed and stayed. Well, he signed here. It was a sign and trade deal. But I think he would have signed and stayed. He had a good relationship with Austin Matthews and the team. Mm. They had regular season success, just hadn't figured it out in the playoffs yet. But my goodness, the Toronto fans turned on him, and in some senses, the media too, that,
0: oh,
1: that
0: yeah,
1: helped
0: for
1: to
0: sure.
1: fuel that. And with that, he wanted out of town, and you know, now,
0: whew. Yeah, it's crazy. And I think for a lot of players, and there's been many names who have been tossed around over the years, and playing in Toronto, either you have that ability to withstand all that reviews and accusations and reward, or you just don't. And, you know, he was a young kid. I mean, he, really, when he signed with them, a child, basically,
1: yeah.
0: right?
1: Oh, yeah.
0: And I wonder, too, like with an organization like the Leafs and what they know they have in Toronto and the pressures that are on these guys, is there not any, like, team psychology? Like, can they not send these guys to a therapist or somebody to vent about, well, you know, it's not my fault, or like just to get it off their chest. Do they have anybody to speak to outside of their teammates?
1: Certainly so. The PA would have that, the Players Association. And you know, there would be those who could help him out.
0: Right.
1: But I don't know. The fact that you'd have to go to that
0: right.
1: extent,
0: right.
1: you know, would be just annoying. And when there's other places you can go and play
0: no, I know.
1: And not have to deal with it. By the way, who was he traded for?
0: Nicholas Roy.
1: Right. Nick Waugh.
0: Waugh, is it Waugh?
1: Yeah. Well, whatever. It doesn't matter now. He's not here anymore. He had 20 points in 59 games this season.
0: Wow.
1: Mitch Marner's got 28 in the playoffs, which the Leafs, of course, didn't make.
0: Another great move for the Leafs. Well, that's okay. They got that first pick coming. It'll be great when he ends up in Vegas playing right beside Mitch Marner.
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1: If you're headed on the major routes this morning, a busy drive continues westbound side of the 401 out of Durham. The good news is earlier problems on the ramp to Brock Street when we had a car off into the ditch have cleared now, but still busy through the 412 over to Salem. Bunches up through Scarborough, so 440 DVP is busy from Shepherd and down through Lawrence. Problems continue in eastbound 401 Express at Dixie. A right lane is closed. We had some earlier troubles as well. Stouffville Road at Bayview and a collision on Finch east of the 427. If you've got an update anytime, text it. 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

0: 94.9 The Rock, GTA's Rock Station. City Walls, 21 Pilots on our way to a reality check. Last year, around this time, there was this trend of throwing in jalapenos into white cold wine. And it seemed, I guess, people liked the maybe the pickly, salty flavor that mixed with the sweetness of the white wine.
1: Okay.
0: Now, this year, it's frozen pickles in your white wine. And you take your pickles and you freeze them up and you add a splash of brine from the jar. I guess kind of like a dirty martini. And then you get the pickles out of the freezer. You slice them up, not like a spear, but like little coins. And you toss them in your white wine.
1: Really?
0: So two things you don't like. Here's your white wine with pickles, Lucky. A big bowl of olives.
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0: Sublime in Santa Maria, 94.9 The Rock, GTA's Rock Station. Jeffy Woods is going to join us with a tune from Classic Rock Sundays. And then Lucky had himself a weekend. Acted like he was 19 again. He's still suffering. So we'll get to that coming up.
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5: Hey, if you're westbound on the 401, busy out of Durham and through Scarborough, so 404 DVP busy as well. Eastbound 401 Express at Dixie, a left lane blocked with a collision, and Stouffville Road is closed at Bayview for a collision as well. If you've got an update, text it, 855-432-ROCK. 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Metrolink says some GO trains on the Lakeshore East GO line will travel slower than usual today. It's because of track work that was done over the weekend. Trains between Oshawa and Pickering will arrive and depart a couple minutes later than usual. You might notice some fighter jets in the sky in Toronto today. NORAD doing some mock threat exercises ahead of the World Cup. Today, two fighter jets will escort a civilian plane to Billy Bishop. Today is the day you start working for yourself instead of the government. The Fraser Institute crunched the numbers and says if you paid all your taxes for the year up front, you'd be finished today. The think tank says this year, the average Canadian family will pay just over $75,500 in total taxes. At least 32 people are dead, more than 200 injured after a powerful 7.8 magnitude earthquake rocked the southern Philippines. Most of the deaths were due to a landslide. It also caused small tsunamis, and waves were detected as far away as Japan. And Israel and Iran traded fire today in retaliatory strikes that threatened to drag the wider Middle East back into a full-scale regional war. Missiles fired this morning were the most serious crossfire since an April 8th ceasefire was reached. Toronto Marlies are headed to the Calder Cup final after they beat the Wilkes-Barre Penguins in six games to claim the AHL's Eastern Conference title. After Saturday's classic, the Stanley Cup final has another night off with game four tomorrow. The Knicks have a two-game lead in the NBA finals. The series shifts to New York tonight. The Blue Jays rallied to beat the Orioles 6-4 and win the series. Nelly Korda won the U.S. Women's Open while JT Poston won the Memorial. The PGA comes to Toronto this weekend for the RBC Canadian Open. Sunshine today, the high 27. Tonight, clear, low 16. Tomorrow, sunny morning, and then a chance of late afternoon showers or thunderstorms, and a high of 29. 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
6: Hi, it's Jeff Woods, and I host the Sunday Tradition Classic Rock Sundays on 94.9 The Rock at noon for 6 hours. And here's a little something from the collection.

0: It's your May Day. That's 3 days grace. And we had Stevie Nicks with Stand Back from Jeff Woods in his Classic Rock Sunday. Lucky had himself a classic nap Sunday. Because you look crazy, man. You were out till 2 a.m.
1: Yeah.
0: Running around like a lunatic.
1: Let's say we tied one on, but it was drinking ultras, so it wasn't really that crazy. There was a shot of Fireball in there that came across.
0: I know you're not a fan, but...
1: It's fine.
0: It's fine.
1: It's fine, but it does send an evening into a new realm.
0: Really? Just the one shot takes you over a little bit?
1: Well, just the fact that shots are coming out.
0: Oh, yeah.
1: Right?
0: Yeah. You got to start. If somebody keeps ordering, you got to start avoiding.
1: Like, yes.
0: I'm in the bathroom.
1: Right.
0: Yeah. A couple of them are fine. If you spread them out, like I like to have one early on, get it in me, then a couple of beers, and then I'll have one later, and then I'm good. Thank you very much.
1: Throughout your life, there'll be some summers of this and that, summers of grad and summer of prom and summer of weddings, right? Where everyone in your friend group is getting married. And then there's the summer of milestones. And I'm into one of those because we all turned 50 this year. And so, being from, Oshawa and still having a lot of friends around that I grew up with, or at least, somewhat close with, that when they have parties, or it becomes a bit of a high school reunion of sorts. And so I expect a few of these to happen over the course of the summer. And this weekend was one for Lasha, who works for the City of Oshawa, or works for the Greater Oshawa Chamber of Commerce, and Oshawa Tourism was having her 50th, and they had a bash for her.
0: Hold on a second. Oshawa Tourism?
1: Stop. The Bond Street Event Center.
0: There's a drunk guy.
1: Don't look at this. Don't look at that. Maybe he's pointing out not to look at.
0: It's kind of funny because I remember we were in Stratford on the weekend and I was standing waiting for Maria outside of a shop. And there was a woman who was doing a walking tour, there's a bunch of people kind of listening to her. And she's like, well, there's where the original post office was.
1: Right.
0: And you're just like, well, how much did you pay for this?
1: Right.
0: Because this is ridiculous.
1: Well, there are a lot of events that take place in the city. But nevertheless... we were at Bond Street, which is a really cool venue, by the way, because they got a lot of different little bars and lounges as a part of that.
0: Downstairs is massive.
1: Yes. Well, yeah, the main floor, the concert area, where I think we've got concerts coming up there, was big. And just off of that is a little lounge, and that's where we had. That's perfect for that kind of event space, right? Like, 50, 60 people, whatever it might be. Televisions and a bar and
0: good
1: everything.
0: Food.
1: They had food. It was good, and it turned into a little bit of a party. And then someone had suggested as the night was going on that there was DJ Dominic, who's most people know from Avanti, that restaurant, was playing at the Biltmore.
0: I always call it Feta. I get it wrong, and I go instead of Avanti, I call it Feta.
1: Completely different cuisine.
0: I know.
1: But it's not a Greek restaurant.
0: I know, but they got great pasta. I don't know. I just get good. Or Velveeta. Maybe we call it Velveeta.
1: Okay.
0: Something like that. It doesn't matter.
1: Nevertheless, he was DJing. It was like a 90s thing or whatever. He's doing a set. And so, all right, well, let's venture over there. Now, I grew up in Oshawa, so I remember when downtown in that stretch... it was like, Siren and the Regent were big bars. Mm-hmm. Illusions was around the corner. There were many a night where that was just incredibly hopping, and when we went over and there was a line outside the door to get into this thing. And you walk in and it was like, honestly, a throwback. Mm-hmm. Like the second I walked in, it's like you'd never left. Like, right. In fact, because he was doing a lot of 90s, same music was playing. It reminded me of that scene from Police Academy where they all go into that bar. And it's a gay bar in there called the Blue Oyster Bar.
0: Recall is unbelievable. A gay bar from Police Academy in 1984. Oh, my.
1: The same music is playing. The same people are in it. And what was crazy was the crowd. When I walked in, it was kind of all my age. Like, it was the same people that I would have been there with back in the day, too. And maybe because it was a 90s thing.
0: Sure.
1: I don't know. Like, but if I went there in the 90s on a Saturday night and everyone in the bar was 40 or 50.
0: Yeah, but they wouldn't have been because the music being... If they had a 70s night. right. True. Then I think you're just in that demo now.
1: Yeah.
0: You know, and so it is. Is that where you threw up the pasta into the urinal?
1: Yes, upstairs. Yeah. Say it's fine. See, I'd go upstairs to see if that urinal was functional again. It might still be clogged with the spaghetti I puked in there on my 19th birthday. But.
0: Oh, I remember things.
1: But it was just a wild scene. Like in the fact that, you know, I'm not dancing. I'd throw in a hip trying to do anything there. And so I just was able to just kind of stand on the side, or I went and saw Dom up on the stage and looked down. And when you look down on the crowd, you're like, wow.
0: Yeah.
1: It's like time stood still and I'm right back in there again.
0: I bet. I bet it wasn't you who suggested to go.
1: No, I didn't know it was happening.
0: You're probably like, Adrian, we got to go. Let's go home.
1: Oh, she was already at home, tucked into bed by that point.
0: You were just out roaming around by yourself.
1: Oh, right. Yeah.
0: Oh, Lordy.
1: And so when some said, hey, we're going over here, I was like, yeah, sure. Why not? Let's check it out. How bad could it be? It was really kind of fun, but it was amazing to see just the crowd. Any young people in there were there with their parents, too. It was really nice.
0: Maybe
1: nuts.
0: They were the DDs.
1: Could be.
0: Yeah. So you got home like 2 a.m.?
1: Yeah.
0: And you fell asleep, and then would Adrian start running the vacuum at around 8 a.m.?
1: Throwing the dog on me, scratching up my head.
0: We're going to the park. Get dressed.
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1: You're starting the westbound 401 out of Durham and through Scarborough. It's all volume delay, so 44 DVP, same thing. Eastbound 401 through Dixie, earlier problems there have cleared. Still a busy drive through that stretch. We've got the eastbound Gardner just before Park Lawn, a collision in the right lane. And Stouffville Road still closed through Bayview for an earlier collision. If you've got an update, text it, 855-432-ROCK. 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

0: Dirt Bag.
1: It's Rock Mornings. Where will Taylor Swift and Travis Kelce supposedly get married? Rather large, well-known place. Guy Fieri.

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0: nobody wants to be left dry, Lucky. That's. I don't want to be left wet either. I don't want. I don't want to be high.
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0: I don't want to be high. 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I don't want to be wet. I want to be left the hell alone. Is what I want. All right, we need to find out what's going on. 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
1: Start with a drive, and it's got its share of busy spots west on the 401 from Brock Street over to Salem, and then again, bunching up on the west 401 anywhere past Nielsen on and off through Bayview, south 440 VP, busy drive, Shepherd down through Winford. One problem spot further in the west end is eastbound 401 collectors at Mississauga Road, where a left lane is blocked. We had some in-town problems on Stouffville Road, too, at Bayview, closed for a collision. If you've got an update anytime, text it. Include the keyword traffic to 855-432-ROCK. 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Ends October 30th. Who gives a shed? Steve and his sons do. Steve Sheds and Sons, Bloor east of Simcoe, Oshawa. Metrolink says some GO trains on the Lakeshore East GO line will travel slower than usual today. It's because of track work that was done over the weekend. Trains between Oshawa and Pickering will arrive and depart a couple minutes later than usual. You might notice some fighter jets in the sky in Toronto today. NORAD doing some mock threat exercises ahead of the World Cup. Today, two fighter jets will escort a civilian plane to Billy Bishop. Today is the day you start working for yourself instead of the government. The Fraser Institute crunched the numbers and says if you paid all your taxes for the year up front, you'd be finished today. The think tank says this year the average Canadian family will pay just over $75,500 in total taxes. At least 32 people are dead, more than 200 injured after a powerful 7.8 magnitude earthquake rocked the southern Philippines. Most of the deaths due to a landslide. It also caused small tsunamis and waves were detected as far away as Japan. And Israel and Iran traded fire today in retaliatory strikes that threatened to drag the wider Middle East back into a full-scale regional war. Missiles fired this morning were the most serious crossfire since an April 8th ceasefire was reached. Toronto Marlies are headed to the Calder Cup final after they beat the Wilkes-Barre Scranton Penguins in six games to claim the AHL's Eastern Conference title. After Saturday's Classic, the Stanley Cup final has another night off. With game four tomorrow, the Knicks have a two-game lead in the NBA Finals. The series shifts to New York tonight. Blue Jays rallied to beat the Orioles 6-4 and win the series. Nelly Korda won the U.S. Women's Open, while JT Poston won the Memorial. The PGA comes to Toronto this weekend for the RBC Canadian Open. Today, sunshine, the high 27. Tonight, clear, low 16. Tomorrow, sunny in the morning, then a chance of late afternoon showers or thunderstorms, and a high up to 29. 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

0: 94.9 The Rock, GTA's Rock Station, Linkin Park, and Up From The Bottom. And Queen, Don't Stop Me Now, Freddie Mercury singing about how he wants to have a good time all the time. And it'd be frightening, I think. Because Brian May was asked about Freddie Mercury and his sexual interests. Mm. And he said the thing about Freddie Mercury is he loved the entire buffet.
1: Right.
0: He wouldn't say no to anything.
1: Was Eddie Murphy talking about his opening band, the Busboys?
0: Yeah.
1: When they walk in the room, the fish stop swimming.
0: That's right. Yeah. As Brian said more graphically, Freddie would F anything.
1: Right. So. Yeah. Yeah, I couldn't keep up. Like, that was, like, in terms of just...
0: With Freddie?
1: With Eddie. The partying in general.
0: Oh, I know.
1: I went one night. I need a week to recover.
0: But you are 50 now, or right. Almost 50.
1: True.
0: But I bet as a younger man, you could turn it on days in a row.
1: True.
0: Yeah. Yeah, we just can't anymore.
1: No, I tried.
0: Yeah. I mean, I'm no weekend warrior. I just have a rule. Just say, stay slightly buzzed at all times.
1: That's right.
0: Works for me. Taylor Swift, Travis Kelce. We're getting closer and closer, I guess, to them getting married. The alleged wedding date is Friday, July 3rd. I've got it in my calendar because I know my invite's coming.
1: Right. Oh,
0: just a,
1: yeah.
0: Just a matter of time. Anyhow, the rumor is also that they're going to get married in New York City and a little place called Madison Square Garden.
1: I heard that crop up, like 1,000 people at Madison Square Garden.
0: Supposedly because of all the multiple entrances and they got high secure infrastructure and they're going to bring everybody in blacked out buses so nobody can be seen.
1: Right. Well, I mean, yeah, you can. They do that with the hockey teams and sports teams. They bring the buses right in. It's over top of what, like Penn Station, something like that. Like which is kind of interesting because it does seem like it'd be a lot more publicly accessible than some other locations that they could choose.
0: I've never been to Madison Square Garden.
1: Neither have
0: I would love to go. I remember years ago we had an opportunity through this radio promotion where you got to go see two sports events with listeners, and I signed up because. I think it was like the Yankees and somebody, maybe the Jays. No, would it have been that time of year? No, it must have been football and hockey. It would have been football and hockey. Mm. So like the Giants and whoever and then like a New York Rangers versus whoever. And I thought, oh, I'm going to New York City, Madison Square Garden. And it got canceled at the last minute.
1: We ended up
0: in Detroit. At the Silver Dome.
1: I thought they were going to say Long Island.
0: Yeah.
1: Oh, crap.
0: Yeah, no. I almost got there and on somebody else's dime, but it didn't happen. Guy Fieri. Fieri? Is that
1: Fieri.
0: Fieri, yeah. He's the chef, the world famous chef.
1: Like your favorite car, Fiero, just a Fieri.
0: Yeah, I love a Fiero. Every now and then, I think I should go find one of them. Buy it from Maria as a gift.
1: And use it as a barbecue?
0: Yeah. Well, my engine did catch on fire.
1: Oh, really?
0: Yeah. Oh, yeah. I was driving down the Allen Expressway at like 4:30 in the morning. A guy pulls up beside me and he's pointing at my car and I felt like John Candy. Oh, he's drunk.
1: How does he know which way we're going?
0: I look out the rearview mirror and there's just billowing smoke.
1: Get out.
0: Oh, yeah. My life. And then it got towed to some shop and we didn't know what the hell to do with it. So it sat there forever. And, a couple of weeks, I guess. And then we call them and go, you know what? It's not worth it. Like, we're not putting a new engine in this thing. It's not worth it. And they go, oh, and I can't remember the exact amount, but they had like a holding fee, like, because just we parked it there.
1: Oh, right. Yeah.
0: And it might have been like $600 or $700. Like, it wasn't cheap.
1: Enough, though.
0: Well, when I only made $600 a year at that time. So, It was a Portuguese auto shop, and I just happened, I said to that guy, I said, I'm not paying that. And I just happened to know a Portuguese mechanic in Brampton who knew a Portuguese tow truck driver, and he called his buddy and said, can you take this guy, Craig, you know, a little 120-pound munja cake, and take him down to this shop on the lakeshore. And so we pull in. And he says, don't worry about that. I got this. Don't worry. He goes in. They start screaming at each other in Portuguese. The next thing you know, the Fiero's on the back of the tow truck. I don't have to pay a dime.
1: Wow.
0: Yeah, that was good.
1: Look at you driving a Fiero. That was a hot little vehicle.
0: That was Maria's.
1: No pun intended.
0: Maria's car, I catch it on fire.
1: Right.
0: Yeah.
1: No. Gotcha.
0: Yeah. Still together. Anyhow, so Guy has a little trick he does when he's filming his shows. He puts food in his mouth. Maybe he'll chew it. Sometimes he'll stick it into his cheek like a squirrel, but he won't swallow.
1: Really?
0: That's what she said at the picnic.
1: Like a bad date, really?
0: I guess, yeah. He doesn't want to eat it all, I guess.
1: But he's going around the diners, drive-ins, and dives.
0: Yeah.
1: Like, he's going to all these people's restaurants. They're making up a meal for him, yeah. Showing him how it's done. And then he takes a bite and seems to love it. You tell me he spits that out in front of that store owner or chef?
0: I'll bet you his people give the store owner the heads up.
1: Yeah.
0: He's still going to make sure your food looks great.
1: Sure.
0: You don't need to see
1: him. But it's one bite, man.
0: I know, but out of how many different restaurants?
1: True. But you still got to eat.
0: Yeah, well, maybe he goes back and has a salad. I don't know what he's doing.
1: Well, have you seen him? He hasn't had that many salads.
0: No, he's a stocky fella.
1: Yeah.
0: Sharon Osbourne and her son Jack are not happy with people who are saying that they're just into the AI Aussie for the cash grab. Sharon basically says, technology moves on. If we didn't do it, somebody would. I'm not asking you to come. I don't want your effing money. I don't want or need your effing money. I'm doing very well. Thank you very much.
1: I'm not so sure about that. Well, because one, if we don't do it, someone else will come and do it. No, they won't, because you have the rights.
0: And you can sue.
1: And you can sue them. So they won't be doing that.
0: Right.
1: You're doing it. And if you're doing it, you're doing it not for the memories. You're doing it because, and the reason you're talking about it is because you're trying to make this into a publicity stunt and make money off of it. And you're sure you want to keep his name going, but Ozzy's barely rolled over down there. Like
0: he can't.
1: No,
0: he's not able.
1: No.
0: She says, my husband would say to me over and over again after I go, how long do you think people will remember me?
1: Yeah, well, bring him back in 5 years and do that then.
0: Yeah. Artist with no bad songs, allegedly, and we just played Queen, and Queen tops the list. Now, Freddie Mercury passed away, and I'll bet you if he were still around, you could say, Freddie, what Queen song did you think was the worst? And I'm sure he'd have a pick or two or three. I mean, there was some not great ones, if I remember correctly. And I was a fan back in the 80s, I guess, the 70s. But yeah, Queen tops the list. I mean, even the Beatles are on the list. And come on. I mean,
1: No bad song. No, there's a few here.
0: Number nine. That White Album's a little odd. And it sent Charlie Manson down the road.
1: Yeah.
0: And Blink 182 tops the list of bands that are now considered dad rock. And all these bands fall in your camp. Creed, Fall Out Boy, Foo Fighters, Green Day, Incubus, Korn, Linkin Park, The Offspring, and Weezer.
1: Hell, 90s, right? Yeah. 30 years.
0: Yeah. Yeah, it's a long time. Even the Foo Fighters, I mean, when I think about it, I'm like, yeah, I guess they are. They are dad rock because they have been around for a very long time.
1: Well, listen, like Dave's daughter is out rocking on shows now. So he literally is dad rock.
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1: Westbound on the 401, busy out of Durham Ways, reporting a vehicle stop on the roadway on the westbound 401 approaching Shepherd Port Union. And then busy again past that point, anywhere past Markham Road, on and off, right through to Bayview. South 440 VP, busy drive from Finch and down through Winford. Problem further on the eastbound 401 through Mississauga Road, and the collector's left lane is blocked. If you spot a problem anytime, text it. 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
0: There's one thing. It's Finger 11 on the Rock.

0: Finger 11 and one thing. Your penalties, Craig and Lucky. We're going to get to a reality check. We're going to find out about a Sherpa who did not have a good time. And when he got home, finally, was even worse. A 108-year-old woman just did something. We're going to find out about a cat, a moose, a baby moose. Oh, yeah. Lots to talk about. And, of course, Lori-Ann will join us just before 9 o'clock.
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2: Westbound side of the 401, the express just past the split at Brock Road. Some problems in the right lane approaching Shepherd. Disabled vehicle eastbound 401 collectors at Mississauga Road. Left lane is closed. East 401 express at Dixie had a right lane blocked. Stovall Road is closed through Bayview because of an earlier collision. If you've got an update, text it. 855-432-ROCK. 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ColonialPools.ca. Metrolink says some GO trains on the Lakeshore East GO line will travel slower than usual today. It's because of track work that was done over the weekend. Trains between Oshawa and Pickering will arrive and depart a couple minutes later than usual. You might notice some fighter jets in the sky in Toronto today. NORAD is doing some mock threat exercises ahead of the World Cup. Today, two fighter jets will escort a civilian plane to Billy Bishop. Today is the day you start working for yourself instead of the government. The Fraser Institute crunched the numbers and says if you paid all your taxes for the year up front, you'd be finished today. The think tank says this year the average Canadian family will pay just over $75,500 in total taxes. At least 32 people are dead, more than 200 injured after a powerful 7.8 magnitude earthquake rocked the southern Philippines. Most of the deaths were due to a landslide. It also caused small tsunamis, and waves were detected as far away as Japan. The Toronto Marlies are headed to the Calder Cup final after they beat the Wilkes-Barre Scranton Penguins in six games to claim the AHL's Eastern Conference title. After Saturday's Classic, the Stanley Cup Final has another night off with Game 4 tomorrow. The Knicks have a two-game lead in the NBA Finals. The series shifts to New York tonight. Blue Jays rally to beat the Orioles 6-4 and win the series. Nelly Korda won the U.S. Women's Open while JT Poston won the Memorial. The PGA comes to Toronto this weekend for the RBC Canadian Open. Today, sunshine. The high, 27. Tonight, clear, low, 16. Tomorrow, sunny morning and then a chance of late afternoon showers and thunderstorms, 29 the high. 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

0: 7:41 in Landmines, 94.9 The Rock, GTA's Rock Station. A family took in a stray cat that later gave birth to 5 kittens. But when they came back, there was 6, or so they thought. When they looked closer, they realized the sixth of the kitten was actually a bunny.
1: Oh.
0: The mother cat was caring for the bunny alongside her own litter.
1: Really?
0: She was even nursing and protecting it like her own. Oh, that's nice.
1: That's something.
0: The family says all the animals are healthy and growing under her care. And supposedly, I guess female cats are very motherly and have been known to take in other strays, other animals.
1: Yeah.
0: So.
1: That's great.
0: Yeah. Then they eat your face.
1: Actually, I saw it was there last night. I saw a little baby bunny. Like, it was tiny.
0: Oh, yeah, stay away from that.
1: Yeah, you know. It was bouncing around. The dog didn't really react to it.
0: No.
1: And then we had bees kind of up around the house. I think there might be
0: a nest up there.
1: A little hive or whatever. It didn't look like too many, just like a couple
0: right
1: in an air. And you don't want to kill them because...
0: No, we need the bees.
1: We need them.
0: The wasps and the hornets can go.
1: Yeah, they're gone in a heartbeat. And a neighbor down the not too far away, I saw he put on Facebook that like he had a whole colony of bees like invade his tree and backyard.
0: Wow.
1: And
0: wow,
1: he was looking to get some help to get it out of there. That's nuts.
0: Send Evan.
1: Go find the queen. Dig in.
0: That's right. A baby moose was trapped on a busy highway in BC. But
1: I think I saw this video.
0: Yeah, everyone stopped traffic and a kind man lifted the calf over the divider. The calf then crossed the road, reunited with his family, and moved on. Didn't tip or nothing.
1: No. And listen, it took a few to kind of corner it and get it over because the mother, there was 2 little calves with it. The one got over the median and the second one didn't. And the mother was kind of freaking out as to what to do.
0: Right.
1: And ended up taking off with the one and leaving this one behind a little bit. And so they were able to get it. The guy picked it up, but he actually had to carry it across the opposing lanes of traffic.
0: Oh, geez.
1: And everyone had stopped.
0: Yeah.
1: Right. But he had to carry it across to get it to the field. So as much as everyone stopped for the moose, after this guy carried it across, boom, traffic started going in. Now he was stuck on the other side.
0: Playing Frogger.
1: Playing Frogger to get back because people just couldn't wait to get out of there. Right.
0: Oh my.
1: It was a feel good story, but I had a little chuckle at the end of it.
0: See, and a mother moose is terrible. She ran off with
1: took
0: it.
1: Took off.
0: If there had been a mother cat, cat would have taken the moose.
1: There's some of us in this world that need to go, you should be fending for yourself. And if you can't, you're on your own.
0: Yeah, that is the great thing about the animal kingdom. I mean, sometimes they're like barely born.
1: Oh, yeah.
0: And they're already like, get out of the nest.
1: Yep, gone. See ya.
0: And what do? Wipe our kids' bums till they're 30. More top horses are being successfully cloned, which is really complicating the world of equestrian sports.
1: Right.
0: Yeah, I guess so. A 22-year-old personal trainer ate 162 Oreos in 5 minutes to break a world record.
1: Okay.
0: Some personal trainer you are.
1: I can do that. eat.
0: That's right. I love this. A 108-year-old woman renewed her driver's license through to 2033.
1: Wow.
0: She's 108. And this is not good. A Sherpa guide who was presumed dead was found crawling to base camp on Mount Everest a week after he went missing. Crawled all the way back. He was greeted by his wife and her new boyfriend. I mean, what's she supposed to do? Wait forever? It's been a week.
2: It's Matt Gleed from... No, wait a minute. Oh, my goodness. It's Don Gleed from Clarington Toyota.
3: I'm back.
2: Don, how you doing, buddy?
3: I'm doing great. Chris, how are you? Great to see you.
2: Great to see you, too. That boy of yours, he's a fine representative of Clarington Toyota.
3: Well, thank you very much.
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1: Westbound side of the 401 in the express, just past the split of Brock Road. Problems in the right lane. Disabled vehicle eastbound 401 collectors at Mississauga Road. And then eastbound 401 express at Dixie, a right lane is closed. Stouffville Road is closed at Bayview. That because of a collision. If you've got an update anytime, text it. Include the keyword traffic to 855-432-ROCK. 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

0: radio slave, show me how to live. Somebody, please. Show me how to live. Lorianne, hi, Lorianne.
1: Good morning, boys.
0: Lorianne just dropped a little bomb here for us.
2: All right.
0: We're going to catch up on what's going on. Lorianne, you viewed something this morning.
1: I was, yes, my eyes were assaulted as I was driving down the laneway to get out of my apartment building. Mm. I'm very aware of little creatures and critters that could fly out in front of my car because sure. I do not want to kill anything, mm-hmm. obviously. Last week, I was trapped. It took me so long to get out because first there were two of those dove birds that are so dumb that they won't move until the car is on top of you, on top of them. And then there was a bunny, which was so cute that I was so scared he was going to hop left instead of right. So it just took me forever. This morning, though, Monday morning, 8 a.m., I've never seen it before, two squirrels just going at it.
0: Little morning delight.
1: It was so graphic.
0: Really?
1: Yes. And there was no way that's not what was happening. It was doggy style. The
2: I guess squirrel style in that.
1: Squirrel yeah. style. I guess
0: no reverse cowboy?
1: I didn't stay to find out. But I swear I caught a side eye. Like he was like, yeah, look at me go. Oh, look yeah. at me. I was like, wow.
2: What happens with the tail in that situation?
0: I think it rises up.
1: It rises up. He was just in back of her, and he was just going for it.
0: Dart hanging out his mouth. just a stud on a squirrel.
1: An empty Jameson bottle yeah. on the side there. It was, I was like, whoa.
0: I wonder how long a squirrel go. I bet they're fast. I bet at everything.
2: Well, I would imagine.
0: I bet it's over quick. Gotta move along. Can't let his wife catch him.
1: That's right. Oh, you think it was an affair?
0: Oh, for sure. At the time of the morning, she thought he was at work.
2: Yes. Are you out spreading your nuts around again?
0: I used to, when I worked in the Toronto Star building, there was a, I don't even think this condo's there anymore, but it was really close. And every morning you would see, there would be one condo with no blinds and there'd be one guy who was like doing morning like yoga or whatever, but naked. So you'd see all of that.
1: Naked yoga.
0: And then there would be another couple who would occasionally get it on against the window. It's like they wanted everybody. Okay. You know, they wanted
2: people. Right.
0: This was no squirrel oven. This was no squirrel oven.
1: Squirrel oven.
0: But this was something else completely. And we would all gather around. Like it was kind of like a ritual. Oh, it's 7:30.
1: No.
0: I guess they're going to do it against the window.
1: Oh, that's funny.
0: And then when they didn't, we'd get upset.
1: Like, well, your entertainment for the night. Counting on it.
0: A little action. No, this was in the morning.
1: Oh.
0: Before they went to work, I guess. Like the squirrel oven.
1: Well, yes. All right.
0: Yeah.
1: The sun's shining. It was warm out. I'm just like, this is exactly... This is the vibe. Here we go. Even if it's Monday.
0: I guess all animals do it like doggy style, right? Like squirrel style. I would think so.
1: Squirrel style.
0: I would think so, right?
2: Probably how intended.
0: Yeah, because I guess where their parts are located.

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1: As Dan himself always says,
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0: GTA's Rock Station 94.9 The Rock, Billy Talent, Surrender, some new stuff from Cameron Whitcomb, that is Kingdom of Fear, and that could be the song of the summer. I mean, I don't even really know what that means, but Spotify made a list of the global songs of the summer predictions for 2026. And, it's nice to be recognized. So no matter what, I'm going to shout out Cameron Whitcomb because he's only one of two Canadian artists on this list. And if you have the global song of the summer, I mean, I think that's a pretty big deal. The other Canadian, of course, is Drake. So there, congratulations to both of them. 9:12 on a Monday morning. It's Florianne, and we're going to do Strumbellas coming up after you two.
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0: The Rock Randomizer chose Sticks and Come Sail Away. 9:35, a beautiful day already, and it's just going to get better. Sunny with a high of 27. It's going to feel like 30 unless you're near the lake. The UV index is 9, which is very high, so protect your skin there too. If you're going to spend time outdoors, clear tonight with a low of 16. Tomorrow, sunny in the morning, then sun and cloud. There is a good chance of showers late in the afternoon and a risk of a thunderstorm as well. A high of 29, it's going to feel like 32. Right now, it's sunny and already 20 with Kings of Leon next.
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1: 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Who knows? 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

0: GTA's Rock Station 94.9 The Rock. That is the Red Hot Chili Peppers and Dark Necessities. We did Dexter and the Moon Rocks Freaking Out and some Bryan Adams, Summer of 69. And Bryan Adams is part of a very cool concert that's happening on Wednesday. It is the FIFA World Cup 2026 Countdown Concert, and it's a live multi-city concert. So it's going to be synchronized with events happening in Mexico and the U.S., the other FIFA hosts. It's happening at Fort York in Toronto, where the FIFA fanfare will be as well. And general admission prices are $36. Tickets did go on sale on Friday. I'm just trying to check now if there's any still left. But if you want in, maybe go quick. The Beaches are going to be playing too with Bryan Adams, which is super cool. So it's all happening this Wednesday at Fort York. Love it. Coming up, we're going to do, let's see, what do we have? Oh, Role Model is next. Hold on.
1: Whoa, he got all of that one.
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0: GTA's Rock Station 94.9 The Rock. That is new stuff from Jimmy Leather Jacket, Lumineers, and Ho-Hey before that, 10.07. It's already starting. The feeling is already in the air about this, phenomenal thing that's happening in Canada and the U.S. and Mexico starting on Thursday, of course, the FIFA World Cup. We just talked about the countdown concert, and now I want to let you know about an exclusive watch party, because not everyone can get tickets to the game and be there, to witness it live. We got to do what you got to do, and I don't know what cards you're holding in your wallet, and I don't mean that like in a literal way, like your credit card. What credit card are you holding in your wallet? Because if you have a Visa Infinite Privilege card, you can purchase tickets to this Visa FIFA World Cup 2026 exclusive watch party. That sounds really fancy and fun and cool. And again, it's not for everyone, so I don't know about the rest of us, but it's taking place at Evergreen Brickworks, which is a great place to watch all the action go down. It's happening for Canada's game on Friday, of course. And if you have one of those cards, you can buy a ticket and you can party there. The doors open at 12:30, kickoff's at 3 p.m. and it's going to be something downtown 550 Bayview Avenue in Toronto. So if you do hold one of those cards and you want to go to a really fancy watch party, have at it, and we'll do Creed next.
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1: Mumford & Sons big show happening at Rogers Stadium on June 13th. The same night, Ill Scarlet will be at the Phoenix Concert Theater. And Machine Gun Kelly takes over RBC Amphitheater on June 14th. Then we have not one, not two, but three shows from our Kells. June 17th at Lee's Palace, June 18th at History, and June 19th at RBC Amphitheater. There's so much more. 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

0: GTA's Rock Station 94.9 The Rock. Big Wreck and Blown Wide Open. Mumford & Sons with Hozier. That is Rubber Band Man. 1033. It's Lorianne. Okay. When you interact with AI like ChatGPT, are you polite? Do you say please and thank you? You do, don't you? We're Canadian. Of course we do. You have to stop. We have to stop doing it. I'm so polite to AI because I feel like, you know, maybe if something happens and it takes over, at least my AI girl likes me. You know, I can't be rude to her, but actually in seriousness, we have to stop doing it or at least try harder to be more concise when we interact with it because it is an easy way to help save the planet, which is a little more important than being overly polite. So I can't get into the nitty gritty, with this. I'm not a tech scientist or whatever they're called. But for example, ChatGPT processes about 2.5 billion prompts every day and consumes about 383 gigawatt hours. So if we adopt a concise mode, you know, put ourselves into concise mode by cutting out these conversational politeness things that we do, we can reduce that by 30%. And that sounds like a lot. So no more please, no more thank you. Please and thank you.
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0: GTA's Rock Station 94.9 The Rock, Blind Melon, Change. Thank you, Rock Randomizer, for that one. We'll do the 90s at noon together from noon until 1. 10:49 now, and a nice sunny day with a high of 27. It's going to feel like 30 unless you're near the lake. Clear tonight with a low of 16, and tomorrow mainly sunny, then some clouds and a chance of showers and a risk of a thunderstorm in the afternoon. High 29, though, it's going to feel like 32. Right now, it's sunny and 21, feeling like 24 with Dominic Fike next.
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0: GTA's Rock Station 94.9 The Rock, the Tragically Hip, and Wheat Kings, MGK with Fred Durst before that, Fix Your Face. And something that Limp Bizkit has never had before is a merch store. Weird, right? 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So if your closet has been severely lacking Limp Bizkit gear, you can correct that now. 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So happy shopping. Let's do Three Doors Down next.
1: It's Jeff Woods. You know, late last year, I was diagnosed with prostate cancer. Good news is that with a little help from my friends and a really good doctor, we zapped it, quite literally. Prostate cancer is the most commonly diagnosed cancer in Canadian men, generally affecting men over 40. Successful treatment depends on early detection. I cannot stress this bit enough. Have your PSA test and the physical check done annually. It's programs like Ride for Dad that contribute to raising awareness for prostate cancer. 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This year, on Saturday, June the 13th, I'll be the honorary captain of the Princess Auto Ride for Dad Durham GTE. 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

0: GTA's Rock Station, 94.9 The Rock, Finger 11, The Mountain, The Rock Randomizer, choosing George Thorogood, one bourbon, one scotch, one beer. 11:34, a couple of things coming up at the end of this week that are super exciting for you. On Thursday, all day, tickets to Godsmack, and Friday, all day, tickets to Santana and the Doobie Brothers. Godsmack is playing June 24th at RBC Amphitheater. Santana and Doobie Brothers will be playing RBC Amphitheater on July 5th. So your chance to score tickets to both those shows, starting with Craig and Lucky in the morning and continuing all day. Let's do The Clash coming up after Temper City next.
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1: 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Jeez, there's nothing inside. 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

0: GTA's Rock Station, 94.9 The Rock, Modest Mouse, and Float On, 11:50, a beautiful day, sunny, a high of 27. It's going to feel like 30, clear tonight with a low of 16. And tomorrow, mainly sunny with some clouds late in the morning, a chance of showers and a risk of a thunderstorm in the afternoon. A high 29, it's going to feel like 32. Right now, it's sunny and 22. It feels like 25. We're getting ready for the 90s at noon. Before it starts, Alexis on Fire coming up, and we'll do Jelly Roll next.
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7: 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No, we take them from some idiot right here. 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If they ever hear this, 94.9 The Rock.

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0: GTA's Rock Station, 94.9 The Rock, Grapes of Wrath. You may be right for the 90s at noon. We kicked it off with Bush and Greedy Fly, 12.09. It's Florianne. Perhaps not our genre, but there are a couple of things happening with a couple of Canadian songstresses that we've loved from the 90s until now. So first up, a fictional TV show about Celine Dion and her family is in development. It is produced by her brother. It's going to focus on Celine's path to superstardom and the entire family's dynamic, which will include her parents and 14 siblings. I always forget that part. 14 of them. It may be called Growing Up Dion, and it'll be based on the memoir Dion, A Family Saga. No casting details yet, but it's going to be very interesting to find out who gets to play Celine. So we'll keep you posted on that. And then we have Shania Twain. Yeah, she is getting a biopic. The movie is in the works, and there's not very many details about that either, but it is going to happen. So we are going to keep you posted on those details as well. Shania and Celine getting two different kinds of on-screen treatment. 12:10, the 90s at noon continues next.
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Junkos praying for the rain for the 90s at noon. Ugly Kid Joe before that. Cats in the Cradle, 1221. We are doing the 90s at noon on a nice sunny summer day. All sunshine today with a high of 27. It's going to feel like 30 though this afternoon, and we're getting close already. Clear tonight and a low of 16. It's sunny and 22, feeling like 26. The 90s at noon continues. 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

0: GTA's Rock Station, 94.9 The Rock, Hootie and the Blowfish, only want to be with you for the 90s at noon, lowest of the low, salesmen, cheats, and liars, we did Collective Soul, Junk House, and Ugly Kid Joe, Cats in the Cradle, all for the 90s at noon, 12:32, it's Lori Ann. Hey, I'm not that huge into video games, but there was a game in 1999 that I still love to play today. It lets you drive around in a taxi and purposely hit everything in sight and do some crazy stunts so that you get bigger tips. Yeah, fun for hours. Of course, it's Crazy Taxi. And yesterday, Sega revealed Crazy Taxi World Tour, a brand new Crazy Taxi game. And guess who is back on the soundtrack? The Offspring. I mean, come on. It's one of the throwbacks to the original 1999 game. The other throwback is the main character because, yes, of course, Axel is back behind the wheel. We're going to have to wait until 2027 to play it, but it is going to happen for Xbox Series XS, PlayStation 5, Nintendo Switch 2, and PC. So if you remember the game, if you remember The Offspring, the song in the original Crazy Taxi was All I Want. So let's do it next for the 90s at noon.
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0: GTA's Rock Station, 94.9 The Rock, Big Sugar. I'm a Ram for the 90s at noon. We did some Garbage, I Think I'm Paranoid, the Tragically Hip and Engine Hour, and some Offspring to All I Want, because a new Crazy Taxi video game is coming out next year. So excited for that one. It's just so fun. It's fun because when you're driving, you wish you could do the things that you can do to get points in Crazy Taxi. But if you do it in real life, well, you're in big trouble. All right. On this day in the 1990s, let's start with 1991. Color Me Bad had their only UK number one single with I Want to Sex You Up. You remember that one? Back in 1991, people like us, me, you know, radio personalities, didn't really use the word sex. So we called it, not me, because I was too young, I Want to Love You Up. I Want to Love You Up instead. On this day, 1996, the Fugees scored their first number one single with Killing Me Softly. And on this day in 1998, you know, those Oasis boys. Noel Gallagher, Paul Weller, and Martin Carr from the Boo Radleys, they were all involved in a fight at a music venue in London, UK, because that is what the boys in Oasis at least used to do. And that's what happened on this day in the 90s. We have time for a couple of more next. Hang on.
1: You're only a day away from more of this.
2: Someone asked men if they would take change, like coins, they saw in a urinal. Would you reach into a urinal and pull out like a toonie, a quarter, nope, a nickel, a dime? Nope.
3: Like, I don't know if there's a minimum amount, to be honest. $50? $100? Okay, let's say it's a casino chip.
2: $50 chip, I'd probably
3: grab it. You can wash that off.
2: I'd grab it very gingerly.
3: Very gingerly.
2: Yeah.
3: Although, if there's any hair around it, there's a no.
2: Somebody asked, what if it was dollar bills, like a 5, a 10, a 20.
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2: No, and wet probably.
3: 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I mean, Canadian bills obviously easier.
2: True. Yeah. I think you're right. I think the $50 chip is probably my lowest.
3: 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Like, you see $25 sitting there?
2: How many beers have I had?
3: Well, you're in there, so. Right. You right. At least started.
2: I'm diving in the urinal.
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CKGE, Durham, Toronto. From a transmitter in some farmer's field on a big hill blanketing southern Ontario with Devil Rock, this is the GTA's Rock Station, 94.9 The

0: GTA's Rock Station, 94.9 The Rock. That is Beaches. Should have known better. It's Florian. In case you missed it this morning, I let you know that Beaches are part of the FIFA World Cup concert countdown. It's happening this Wednesday, and it's a one-of-a-kind, first-of-its-kind, multi-city concert where Toronto, Mexico, and the U.S. will sync up these events, and they'll happen at the same time, and it's going to be pretty wild. Bryan Adams also going to be in Toronto for the show as well. It's happening at Fort York, and tickets aren't that expensive if they are still available. $36 for general admission. 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

0: GTA's Rock Station, 94.9 The Rock. Rush and subdivisions. We have a ball game on tonight. It's the Blue Jays and the Phillies at 7:07. It's going to be a tough one, but we got this. Go Jays, go.
1: You're only a day away from more of this.
2: Someone asked men if they would take change, like coins, they saw in a urinal. Would you reach into a urinal and pull out like a toonie, a quarter, a nickel, a dime?
3: Like, I don't know if there's a minimum amount, to be honest. $50? $100? Okay, let's say it's a casino chip.
2: $50 chip, I'd probably
3: grab it. 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
3: Very gingerly.
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3: Although, if there's any hair around it, there's a no.
2: Somebody asked, what if it was dollar bills, like a 5, a 10, a 20.
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3: 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I mean, Canadian bills obviously easier.
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3: Well, you're in there, so you right. 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

Sure. It looks like we didn't plan anything to play right now. 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

0: GTA's Rock Station, 94.9 The Rock. Thank you, Rock Randomizer. Rock on tours, steady as she goes. It's Lorianne on a Monday afternoon, which means a new band for Generation Next. All this week, you will be hearing Pyramid Theorem featuring James LaBrie and their new single, Open Hearts. And the best part is, you can check out this single, you can fall in love with it, then you can hear it live, because on June 13th, they are playing the Atria in Oshawa. So grab your tickets and check out the song tonight.
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0: Finger 11 and Paralyzer, 94.9 The Rock. Noah Kahan's is Great Divide as well. Deftones and some Sum 41. We'll get to that in a couple of seconds. Also going to fire up the Rock Randomizer. Why not? It's Monday. It doesn't really matter what day it is. It's always fun to play with it because you just never know what it's going to spit out. We got like 60-odd years of rock and roll to choose from, and it could grab anything. There's so much loaded up into that little randomizing machine. By the way, free stuff right now. A ton online. While you're pooping on the company dime and you got your phone out there, instead of scrolling through Facebook or Twitter or whatever it is, just open up the Rock app on your phone. Much more rewarding. Not only will you be paid to poop, but you can also see what's in there for free stuff. Get some free stuff absolutely free. I mean, is it any better than that?
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1: Mumford & Sons big show happening at Rogers Stadium on June 13th. The same night, Ill Scarlet will be at the Phoenix Concert Theater. And Machine Gun Kelly takes over RBC Amphitheater on June 14th. Then we have not one, not two, but three shows from our Kells. June 17th at Lee's Palace, June 18th at History, and June 19th at RBC Amphitheater. There's so much more. 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

0: It's Talk's Time Machine, his latest, 94.9 The Rock, Van Hager with Why Can't This Be Love from the Rock Randomizer collection. Thank you very much, Rock Randomizer. Coldplay's Yellow, Sum 41, some Deftones as well with Change in the House of Flies. Sup, Doug? Little Tool. Because there's always somebody out there wanting to crank up Maynard into Monday. So let's do that. Also some Beaches. Radiohead, we'll get to all that in a minute. If you miss Craig and Lucky this morning, get them on demand anytime. Open up the Rock app up on your phone, and they're right there.
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0: Tool, 46-2, 94 on the Rock. GTA's Rock Station. Very cool. Very loud. Very eardrummy. Thank you. Drew's tired of waiting. Don't forget John Angus is back tonight, 8 o'clock, with Generation X Radio on the Rock. We will all this week at 8 o'clock be featuring the music of Pyramid Theorem. All right? So they're going to do a tune called Open Hearts. Tonight, 8 o'clock, John Angus McDonald on 94.9 The Rock.
1: One simple keyword could be your way into one epic night of rock. 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

0: That's Matty Goods, Load Me Up, 94.9 The Rock. Freak It Out, Dexter and the Moon Rocks and Radioheads, Fake Plastic Trees, off of their legendary album, The Bends, 313, Monday, sunshine. It's going to be a great week, nice and warm. I'll get all the details in seconds, Maytel.
1: 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Well, as we start off the drive, we did have some problems on the 401 westbound in the collectors by Avenue Road in the right lane. Eastbound 401 just filling in normally through Durham. Delay through Ajax Parkway North, already slow from Bloor. 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Ends October 30th. Who gives a shed? Steve and his sons do. Steve Sheds and Sons, Bloor East to Simcoe, Oshawa. I'm Maytel Sperling. More traffic on the Rock in minutes.
0: So sunny and 27 today. We're alarmingly not even close. I mean, you know, we'll get there. Like the little thermometer that could, right? Tomorrow, look for clouds to start rolling in. It's going to be getting steamy as well, so good risk of a thunderstorm. Now, the big lake to the south of us is still kind of cold, so if you're anywhere near the lake, you're not going to get the daytime highs for the next little bit until it warms up. I mean, once that happens, I mean, you know, as good as it ever warms up, it's still going to be colder down around the lakeshore. So that being said, when we get up to about 27 this afternoon, if you're anywhere near the lakeshore, it might feel like it's around 16. That's how much colder it is. I'm looking for icebergs out in Lake Ontario, possibly. 29 tomorrow with all the humidity and the steam. It's going to feel like about 32, pretty much the same for Wednesday, Thursday. All right, good chance of showers and or thunderstorms. Friday is going to be 28. 27 is Saturday. Sorry, 27 and sunny so far for Saturday. And then like 25 for Sunday. So there's a chance of something over the next little bit as far as, you know, rain or thunderstorms goes. Usually around 30 to 40%. Now, that's what the percentage was on Saturday. So, you know, take that for what it is.
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0: Nickelback's Bones for the Crows, 94 on the Rock. 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No hockey tonight, but there's baseball. We'll get into that in a couple seconds. And I'll talk a little bit about the guy who's leading the NHL in scoring so far this playoff season. You might recognize his name from somewhere. Not sure where, though.
1: 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Eastbound 401 just getting heavier through the city. Heading into Durham, eastbound 401 slow from Westney to Salem. The Parkway North, you've got a delay from Bloor. 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I'm Atal Sperling. More traffic on the rock in minutes.
0: So, no hockey tonight, but as I look at the scoring leaders in the playoffs this year, Mitchell Marner from the Vegas Golden Knights leads. He's got an 8-point spread over the next closest, which is Jack Eichel. So he looks like, you know, probably, unless somebody goes on a big tear for the next bunch of games, will win the scoring for the postseason. And they're up 2-1, 2 games to 1 now, Vegas. Game tomorrow night. Interesting to see how all this unfolds, as the Leafs really didn't do much to keep him around. And I think it's going to bite them. Well, it already is. Maybe they let the wrong guy go. I don't know. He seems to be doing quite well down in Vegas. And, you know, can't debate that one. 28 points in the postseason. Yeah, everybody was always concerned about his heart and his effort in the postseason. Okay, let's go with that one. Anyway, if he continues on like this, he just might pick up the Conn Smythe for the most valuable player in the playoffs. Could happen. In between him and Carter Hart, I guess, I don't know. Depending on which way they go with it, right? And it really depends on who wins the Stanley Cup. So they got a bunch of games to go for that, too. By the way, the Jays ended up winning 2-3 over the weekend. Against the Orioles, which is really cool. Yesterday, 6-4 in the sunshine, lid open, which was the exact same score from Saturday afternoon. Philadelphia in town for 3 games. Tonight, tomorrow, and Wednesday, all 3 games this week are going to be at 11. And then the Yankees are coming in for the weekend. And there's no Aaron Judge for the Yankees, too, because he's hurt. So this could be interesting. Might be able to gain some ground this week.
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0: 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New tune from them. Also, Papa Roach's Last Resort, 349. Pixies. We'll get to that in a couple seconds. Last night, Rush kicked off their big tour, their summertime tour. It's like 4 dates in every city they're going to play, hitting all the big places. And they're all sold out. You can't get tickets. Hell, I know people in the band, and you still can't get tickets. Oh, man, it's crazy. Anyway, it's really cool to see. Anyway, the show debuted last night in Inglewood at the Forum in Los Angeles, and it was allegedly a great show. Now, of course, I was not there. I was here, but I did see a whole bunch of stuff up on Facebook today and a lot of stuff that people have posted up on YouTube as well. And Anika, the new drummer, apparently is just fantastic. All the naysayers saying that only the professor could play that stuff is a little out of tune. So that was a great tribute to Neil in their set as well that they'll be doing all the time. They kicked it off last night by playing some music they don't traditionally play. If they played Xanadu last night, of course, if you're a big Rush fan, you know that doesn't usually make the set list all that much. And they did Time Stand Still. They did some of the really old stuff as well. So it's a good mix of the 50-odd years of Rush that we had to pick from. So very cool. And, yeah, the guys look like they didn't even miss a beat. The only thing that you can really tell there's a big difference is that a lot of the music is tuned down a whole bunch because there's no way Getty's hitting those high notes that he used to be able to do when he was in his 20s.
1: It's Jeff Woods. You know, late last year I was diagnosed with prostate cancer. Good news is that with a little help from my friends and a really good doctor, we zapped it, quite literally. Prostate cancer is the most commonly diagnosed cancer in Canadian men, generally affecting men over 40. Successful treatment depends on early detection. I cannot stress this bit enough. Have your PSA test and the physical check done annually. It's programs like Ride for Dad that contribute to raising awareness for prostate cancer. Much of the funds go towards research and public awareness. Research into improved diagnosis, treatment, and prevention will further improve our capacity to deal. This year, on Saturday, June the 13th, I'll be the honorary captain of the Princess Auto Ride for Dad Durham GTE. All the details right there at the rock.fm. And there's more from rideforDad.ca. The Princess Auto Ride for Dad, June 13th, starts at 8 a.m. at Blackstock Motorsports on 57. 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

0: 94.9 The Rock, GTA's Rock Station, Headstones with Navigate. Pixies, Where Is My Mind? If I could only remember. Yeah, Gorilla's up in a couple seconds. I think I left it somewhere today.
1: Just very slow with volume along the 401 through the city. Had some troubles very briefly. Eastbound 401 through Westney, but it's gone. It's

0: Boer was sworn in this morning. Her first speech included a warning about extreme polarization, but Arbour also says too much consensus can also be dangerous, so Canadians should strive to peacefully manage their differences. Donald Trump says Israel and Iran are pushing for a, quote, immediate ceasefire. Despite those words, over the weekend, those countries attacked each other for the first time in weeks. Trump has demanded a pause, but Israel's prime minister says his country has a right to defend itself. He also says Israel's operations in Lebanon will continue. And if you're heading to the World Cup matches in Toronto, you might see officers from other countries. Now, it may not be obvious since those police won't be wearing their uniform. Toronto police also say they're getting intelligence from their international counterparts on foreign fan bases. Officials say those groups support their teams in different ways, quote, some more aggressively than others. The Jays open a series with the Phillies tonight at the Dome. The NBA Finals back at Madison Square Garden for the first time since 1999, and the Stanley Cup Final gets a day off. If you have a traffic tip, let us know anytime. Just text keyword traffic to 855-432-ROCK. I'm John Cook, news, weather, and more's on the 94.9 The Rock app and DurhamRadioNews.com.
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0: Paths to Glory Sons and everything is all right. 94.9 The Rock. They'll be headlining the Northern Aurora Festival mid-July up in Lindsay, which kind of is Northern Aurora, isn't it? It's on that side of 7, so north of 7, pretty much, eh? AC/DC's Highway to Hell, Linkin Park and Gorillaz with Clint Eastwood as well, 417. Let's do a little traffic with you, Maytel.
1: 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Southbound on the 400, right through Finch, two central lanes now blocked with a collision. No problems along the 401, but certainly getting much heavier. Into Durham, eastbound delay from Brock Road to Salem. Also busy through Whippy and Oshawa. 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I'm Maytel Sperling. More traffic on The Rock in minutes.
0: So later this week on Thursday, chance for you to get tickets to go catch Godsmack in a big one-day giveaway. And then on Friday, Santana and the Doobie Brothers, a little classic rock action. Jeff would want a pair of tickets to this one, too. Santana, Doobie Brothers. That'll be all day Friday. So two huge one-day giveaways and tickets. Yeah, we got them for you.
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2: 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Oh, no, no, don't look for anything inside. Jeez, there's nothing inside. 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

0: 94.9 The Rock, GTA's Rock Station. Kill Me Fast. That's 3 Days Grace. Hurry up. Just get it over with. They'll milk it out. Pearl Jam, Black, and some 41s in Too Deep as well. Dominic Fike's Baby Doll. We heard that one too. Jeff's going to take over for a few minutes and crank out some music. Stuff you'll get on Classic Rock Sunday, which is a perfect reminder for me to tell you all about it. Every Sunday, new to 6, nothing but 6 hours of classic rock and Jeff Woods and the stories and commentary from a guy who is there and lived it and has been living it for a long time. Not that I'm saying you're old, Jeff. You're only a couple years older than me, but you've been into that whole phase of that music for a lot longer than me.
1: New problems on the southbound side of the 400 through Finch. It actually just got much worse. 4 right lanes are blocked off with this crash, though a mess on approach. Also, westbound 401 in the express through Weston, new problems. And westbound 401 through Kipling, we also have a lane blocked off. Eastbound 401 just jammed through the city. Into Durham, delay Brock Road to Salem, Brock Street to Stevenson. 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I'm Maytel Sperling. More traffic in minutes on The Rock.
0: All right, thanks, Maytel. It's 4:37. Where am I? Never mind. Free stuff right now, therock.fm. Just open up The Rock app on your phone. You can go see Castle Rat. They're going to be the Opera House. Daniel Tosh, you recognize that name. Comedy TV personality. So you'll be able to go see that. What else we got? Oh, yeah, you got tickets for that, the Great Outdoors Comedy Festival as well. It ever changes all the time, right? The content that is inside the free stuff. 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
14: 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Just imagine if I took over the Rock Randomizer. Because I did. Give this a listen.

0: That's Temper City and Self-Aware, 94.9 The Rock. Gary Wright's Dreamweaver as well from 1975. Perfect in the wheelhouse of what Jeff would be spinning on a Sunday. Noon to 6, Classic Rock Sundays right here on The Rock 448. Well, new Governor General today. In 2 weeks, we'll forget all about Luis Arbour's name. It's just, you know, you remember it now. And usually the governor generals just kind of hide out in the background, right? We didn't hear much about Mary Simon over the last tenure of her ride as the governor general. We did hear a lot from Adrian Clarkson when she was there. Same with Michel Jean, too. So I guess sometimes they do stand out a little bit. It's kind of funny how the broadcasters, when they were governor generals, they were the ones that were making a lot of noise. Typical, isn't it? Yeah. The King's I almost said Queen's representative. The King's representative in Canada. And yes, we still do have that a hierarchy of constitutionalism, I guess. The constitutional monarchy or whatever you want to call it. It gives us pomp and circumstance, and it allows us to be a little bit different than our neighbors to the south, or a whole lot different.
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0: 94.9 The Rock, GTA's Rock Station. That's a new one from Theory called Barricade. Just about 5 o'clock. We're almost there. We've got the Quitting Time tuned up in a couple seconds. And yeah, something off of Licensed to Ill. Overnight lows 15, clear skies tomorrow, 26 for the high. Chance of a thunderstorm tomorrow afternoon. It's only 40%, so, you know, you get the idea. Actually, the next couple days, we've got a chance of some rain or thunderstorms. So, but again, it's small. It's like 30, 40%. 29 for Wednesday, 30 Thursday, 28 Friday, 27 and 25 for the weekend. And mostly sunny skies over the weekend. I know, look at me already looking forward. Listen, we only got so many weekends over the course of summer, so got to look forward to it, right? 23 right now at the Rock. Humidity makes me feel like about 26.
1: 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The right lane is out. Westbound 401 in the express through Weston. Also problems in the right lane. Westbound 401 at Kipling. Left lane is out. South 400 through Finch. Good news. Problems are gone. 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I'm Atel Sperling. 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
2: Across the country, rent prices are still falling. Compared to a year ago, they dropped 4.7% in May. That means a typical unit costs roughly $100 less per month. The national average price is hovering just over $2,000. Ontario's rent prices are down about 5% since last May. Some new reports suggest Mark Carney's government is going to ban social media for kids under the age of 16. A bill is expected to be tabled soon. It looks like there's going to be exemptions.

0: 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Just text keyword traffic to 855-432-RUCK. I'm John Cook, news, weather, and more's on the 94.9 The Rock app and DurhamRadioNews.com.
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0: I stuck on Planet Earth and High Vibration 94.9 The Rock. And don't want to miss a thing. Aerosmith, MGK with Freddie Durst, Fix Your Face and the Beasties, No Sleep Till Brooklyn. We're going to head home with the hip in just a little bit. Do have to tell you, though, the Stuck on Planet Earth boys have a couple shows coming up over the course of the summer. I mean, you remember the old festival in Burlington was called the Sound of Music Festival? We've been giving tickets away forever. Well, they have a new name for it now. It's called Lakeshore Music Fest. So the boys will be there, part of that. They'll be playing with Dirty Neil and stuff. So you can go catch that in the not-too-distant future, plus a couple other shows as well. If you're, just go to their website and get all the info you need to be able to get your tickets and stuff, too.
1: 401 westbound in the express out by Weston. The right lane still blocked. It is busy out of Scarborough. Heading eastbound on the 401. Delay into Durham from Brock Road to Salem. Volume into Whippy, Oshawa. Liberty Ramp to the 401 east off limits because of problems. Parkway North, a heavy drive from Bloor. 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I'm Atal Sperling. 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

0: That's 21 Pilots in City Walls, 94.9 The Rock, The Oz with Crazy Train, Jimmy, and a leather jacket from Vancouver. That's actually a leather jacket. That song is the theme song for every time somebody hits a home run for the Blue Jays. You know, they got the home run jacket, the Jays do, and hopefully we'll see somebody wearing it a lot tonight as Philadelphia in town. Well, hopefully. Anyway, we've been able to hear that song a lot, too, every time they hit a home run. I'll tell you who's been on a bit of a tear lately, though, eh? Is Ernie Clement, like, probably, like, the biggest standout this year? From a guy who, a couple years ago, couldn't get a gig anywhere, and then the Jays brought him on board. He sure has kind of, like, worn a great soft spot for Blue Jays fans. Anyway, three games with the Jays this week with Philadelphia. And then, of course, the Yankees are going to be here for the weekend.
1: 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But just a reminder, no access from Liberty to the 401 East because of problems. Taking a look, Don Valley Parkway North, a busy drive from Bloor. 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
3: Someone asked men if they would take a change, like coins, they saw in a urinal. Would you reach into a urinal and pull out like a toonie, a quarter, nope. A nickel, a dime? Nope.
4: Like, I don't know if there's a minimum amount, to be honest. $50? $100? 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
3: $50 chip, I'd probably
4: grab it. 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
3: I'd grab it very gingerly.
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3: Somebody asked, what if it was dollar bills, like a 5, a 10, a 20.
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4: 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I mean, Canadian bills obviously easier.
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4: 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At least started.
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0: Brand new one from Greta Van Fleet that's called Play Your Games. 94.9 The Rock. GTA's Rock Station, Green Day. And Basket Case as well. We're going to head home with the hip in a couple seconds. Hang on for that. Tonight, 8 o'clock, Generation X Radio with John Angus McDonald, The Pyramid Theorem. That'll be our guest all this week, all right? So your chance to check out the music and John A's thoughts about it tonight at 8 o'clock.
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1: Just getting word of new problems on the North 400 in the express through Highway 7. The right lane out with a stall, so there is a tie-up on the approach. Bottom end of the 400, heavy southbound approaching the 401. 401 through the city, pretty solid. Eastbound through Durham, delay through Ajax in towards Oshawa. Also no access from Liberty to the 401 East because of problems. Rock traffic is brought to you in part by the Capitol Theater in Port Hope. Don't miss Liars at a Funeral, June 12 to 28. This new Canadian comedy turns grief into a hilarious journey.

0: launched strikes on each other for the first time since April, but despite the pause, they've each said they're ready to respond if they're provoked. And an investigation is being launched into online threats against the Muslim welfare residences in Whitby. Police haven't said very much, but this comes after a social media post went viral. It insinuated the government is paying to house Muslims instead of other Canadians. Whitby's mayor called that harmful misinformation and says the shelter helps people from different backgrounds. The Jays open a series with the Phillies tonight at the Dome. The NBA Finals continue at Madison Square Garden. The Knicks leading the Spurs 2-0. And the Marlies will find out tonight who they're going to play for the Calder Cup. If you have a traffic tip, let us know anytime. Just text keyword traffic to 855-432-RUCK. I'm John Cook. 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

0: 94.9 The Rock, GTA's Rock Station. Hey, did we tell you what's happening later this week? Thursday, one-day giveaway, Godsmack at the Amphitheater on June the 24th. And then Friday, another one-day giveaway, this time Santana, Doobie Brothers, July 5th, also RBC Amphitheater. 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
2: Someone asked men if they would take change, like coins, they saw in a urinal. Would you reach into a urinal and pull out like a toonie, a quarter, a nickel, a dime?
3: Like, I don't know if there's a minimum amount, to be honest. $50? $100? 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
2: $50 chip, I'd probably
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13: 401 through the city, still pretty jammed both directions. Very slow, of course. No live lane problems that I've been made aware of. Heading into Durham, East 401 heavy from Westney over to Salem. And the Liberty Ramp to the 401 East still off limits because of problems. 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I'm Atal Sperling. 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
1: Mumford & Sons big show happening at Rogers Stadium on June 13th. The same night, Il Scarlet will be at the Phoenix Concert Theater. And Machine Gun Kelly takes over RBC Amphitheater on June 14th. Then we have not one, not two, but three shows from Arkells. June 17th at Lee's Palace, June 18th at History, and June 19th at RBC Amphitheater. There's so much more. 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

Maybe said that we don't go to be dead, but instead we just some thread of consciousness. I believe, and if you preach it, the world is just a peach, dripping with the juice so sweet. I believe.

0: Cone's back on Sunday. Join us every Sunday night, 7 o'clock, for Cone's Cave with Cone McCaslin from Sum 41 on The Rock. Noah Kahan, Linkin Park, and Steppenwolf coming up. I'm Lee Eckley. Traffic is next.
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1: 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Who knows? 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Toilet paper was invented in 1857? 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
11: Just getting through some leftover volume on the 401 through the city. That's about it. Heading into Durham, eastbound, still slow from Westney to Salem, but improved through Whitby and Oshawa. Just a reminder, no access from Liberty to the 401 east because of problems. Don Valley Parkway North still jammed up from Don Mills. 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I'm Atal Sperling with Traffic on the Rock.
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0: 94.9 Raw, TTA's Rock Station. Woodsy back next weekend for Classic Rock Sunday, noon to 6. Coming up tonight at 8 o'clock, Pyramid Theorem out of Toronto. They've got a new single featuring James LaBrie from Dream Theater. It's called Open Hearts, and they're playing the Atria in Oshawa on June the 13th. Anyway, they're on Generation Next with John Angus McDonald from The Trues. And that's in 1 hour.
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0: 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Hey, what about free stuff at therock.fm? 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I also have tickets for Daniel Tosh. 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
3: Yep, that's headed for Cabbage Town. 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

Laurie-Anne right after Craig and Lucky. Every weekday morning at 9 o'clock, and she's got the 90s at noon again. 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

0: 94.9 The Rock, GTA's Rock Station. Coming up this week, we go back to 1969. Umma Gumma. Pink Floyd on the Friday night full album experience. We started at 10 o'clock.
1: If you were in the GTA during the early 2000s, you might have heard these guys' chill tones on the airwaves. And while Ill Scarlet hasn't dropped much lately, this year is a pretty big milestone for them, and you're not going to want to miss it. 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

0: 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John Angus McDonald is coming up with Toronto's Pyramid Theorem, their new song called Open Hearts, after Dexter and the Moonrocks and Motley Crue next.
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1: 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I'm your host, John Angus McDonald from The Trues. It's good to be back here with you. I hope you're having a great week. I know I'm excited because my band has our first summer festival date this week. We're flying out to Winnipeg. We're playing in a little town outside Winnipeg called Niverville, Manitoba. And it's sort of the first on our sort of pretty busy summer tour schedule that we got coming up. And it's always a great time to be out crisscrossing this country and playing for the people, hitting the festival stages from coast to coast to coast. Yeah, one of my favorite times of year. So if you find yourself listening out that way, out in Manitoba, or if you fancy a real long road trip, come on out and see us in Niverville. All right, enough about me. Let's dive into some new music. We have a band for you today that is called Pyramid Theorem. Pyramid Theorem. And this is a pretty far out there band. I've just been listening to their stuff. And it's sort of proggy. Let me tell you a little bit about them. Canadian progressive metal outfit, Pyramid Theorem, is bassist vocalist Christian DeMombre.